100.5. I'm Sandra. Woo! Back to school week. How you feeling about it? My son went back to school today, and wow is all I have to say. Wow. Chaos. Just chaos. I actually thought my son was going to make us late for school this morning. I was like, buddy, are you ready? He's like, Mom, I've been ready for 20 minutes. It was me. I was the problem. I couldn't figure out what to wear. I couldn't find my shoes. I did not have my life together. So here I am thinking that my son, who's going into grade 4, is going to be the issue going back to school today. No, it was me.

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1: Have you had a chance to take a look at the 100 wishes?
2: I have.
1: And which one would you like to eliminate?
2: Number six.
1: Number six. Dilly, what is that?
3: Number six is Mark and Dilly's dream wedding.
2: I'm already married.
3: You're already married.
1: Oh, you don't need
3: it. Well, that's just a logical pick for you, Kimberly.
1: Yeah, why, that is.
3: You've already done it. Why do it again?
1: And how long have you been married?
2: 3 years.
1: 3 years.
3: Congratulations.
1: Well, congratulations. That is awesome. So we are now eliminating the dream wedding.
3: That's right.
1: And you are going to be in our grand prize, which means in a few weeks we'd be calling you back. We could be calling you back, but keep listening to find out what that last wish is going to be.
2: Perfect.
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I just randomly scrolled and stopped, and there is a Treasures of Italy trip where you get to go to Italy for 11 days and go experience some of the fun in Italy. 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Universal Studios is on there too. 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

0: Oh my goodness, back to school this week. Hot 100.5, I'm Sandra. I literally have been living like back to school thoughts and memories all day as my little guy went back to school today, and many kids go today and tomorrow, and my son went back to school today, and I was thinking about my memories of back to school, and all I remember is going into grade 10, first day of grade 10, first grade in a new school, first day in a new school rather, and I got pooped on by a bird. Then, first day of college, oddly enough, got pooped on by a bird again. And then I was trying to get the poop off of me, so I ran to a washroom not paying attention because I was like, ah, that poop on me. I ran into the boys' washroom by accident. And then that same day, got pooped on by a bird, walked in the boys' bathroom, and my car broke down that day. Memories of first days of school.
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0: you heard about this, but the 7th annual Cypher Charity Golf Tournament is coming up. Hot 100.5, I'm Sandra. It's September 15th, Glendale Golf and Country Club. We would love for you to be part of it because it's such a good cause. It's the golf tournament for Wildlife Haven. So you can go to wildlifehaven.ca/pages/calendar. That's a long one, but wildlifehaven.ca to learn more. It's the 7th annual Cypher Charity Golf Tournament. It's such a great cause. And also, September's a really good time to go golfing. It's usually not too hot. Hot 100.5.
1: Yeah.

100.5, and we want you to win big. Well, I mean, here's the thing. There's a ton of wishes on here. Like, if I just go, I'm going to go look again. Let's scroll and stop. What do we got? New furniture for the entire home. Work from home dream office, a luxury bed upgrade. I mean, these are just some of the wishes that are on the list this year. They're incredible. Okay, so go and register your name right now, hot105fm.com, then be listening, because Mark and Dilly could be calling your name tomorrow morning, and AJ could call your name, and Alex could call your name. If your name is called, you've got 10 minutes and 5 seconds to call back, or someone can steal and get rid of a wish of their own. Okay, all the details on Mark and Dilly.

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1: That you had to keep score yourself, so you had to find someone
2: right.
1: that knew how to keep score, because what you have to do if you get a strike, then the next 2 points, the next 2 balls... And points get added on to the last That's one. Right. It's very complicated. Mm-hmm. Now kids got it easy.
2: I know.
1: The computer just does it.
2: It does all the work for you.
1: We used to just have an overhead projector.
2: Yeah.
1: That you would have to use a clear score sheet.
2: I can imagine when that technology came in, it must have been pretty mind-blowing for all the kids.
1: Hey, this is why...
2: name's on the little television.
1: I know.
2: That's amazing.
1: That's true. This is another reason why Generation X is still the generation, the greatest generation, because we knew how to keep scoring bowling.
2: We wrote our scores down.
1: We had to know.
2: The computers didn't do it.
1: We had to ask questions.
2: And we were drinking out of garden hoses. Yeah.
0: Mark and Dilly. Week.

Do you wear white after Labor Day? Hot 100.5, I'm Sandra. Don't wear white after Labor Day. Meh. I remember like in high school having these really cute white boots and I didn't want to wear them because it was after Labor Day, but they were really cute. And then I never wore them again because I didn't wear them after Labor Day. Anyway, I don't pay attention to that whatsoever. And I only bring it up because I read something today about not wearing white after Labor Day and how so many of us ignore it. 72% of us know that don't wear white after Labor Day, but we don't bother even paying attention to it. Hot 100.5.

Laundry, dishes, emails. Everything's on repeat. So are hits of the 80s, 90s, 2000s. Just say, play hot 100.5.

0: about my son. My son hasn't gone to bed earlier than 9:30 in 2 months, and it shows. It shows. So now it's kind of like back to routine, back to reality. And our biggest struggle, according to recent, you know, study, isn't necessarily getting our kids to calm down and get to bed. Our biggest struggle is trying to figure out what to make them for lunch and for dinner. 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

This is Hot 100.5. I'm Sandra. I read over the weekend that Disney Cruise Line is returning to New York City in late September of next year. And now this cruise is not just going to be in New York. It's not just going to be New England. It is going to go to Atlantic Canada. Yes, you heard me right. There's 5, 6, and 7 night sailings. There are going to be stops in Boston and St. John, Halifax, Charlottetown, and Sydney. And there's going to be even some, of these itineraries combined Canadian stops with Bermuda as well. Anyway, Disney Cruise Lines expanding to tour Eastern Canada. It's pretty great. Hot 100.

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102.5. I'm Sandra. Thank you for spending some time with us today. Wildlife Haven. The 7th annual Cypher Charity Golf Tournament is happening, and it's all in support of Wildlife Haven. And I know that you want to do something great for the community, so why not have some fun while doing it? There are still some spaces left. 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It is happening on the 15th, Glendale Golf and Country Club. 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

This is Hot 100.5. I'm Sandra. I don't know how much processed food you had over the summer. I just know that my pants feel a little bit tighter today, you know? And there are some foods apparently we need to dial back on because maybe we have enjoyed them too much. They're actually not so great for our heart, according to new research. So some of the things we need to kind of ease up on include instant ramen. It's the sodium levels in that. Pastries. Get away from my pastries. I love pastries. Fast food burgers are on there. Sugar sweetened beverages. And the number one thing we need to be watching and how much we consume now. And I've heard this a few times, but everything in moderation, right? But the one thing we should be watching the most is how much processed meat we're actually eating. Hot 100.5.

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0: This is Hot 100.5. I'm Sandra. Who are you following online right now? Who are you following the most online? The most followed people on Instagram are out, and not surprisingly, Cristiano Ronaldo and Lionel Messi are the two most followed people on Instagram. Yeah. Ronaldo, 679 million followers. Messi, 516. Some of the other celebrities who made the top 10 of most followed on Instagram, Justin Bieber, Khloe Kardashian, Beyonce, Kim Kardashian, Ariana Grande, Kylie Jenner, The Rock, Dwayne Johnson, and Selena Gomez is three. Wow! I'm actually shocked that Selena Gomez is number three on this list. She is number three with 403 million followers, just ahead of Lionel Messi and Cristiano Ronaldo. Bonkers. Hot 100.5.
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Escape? Why can't I say escape? There we go. A cedar sauna retreat. That was hard to say, too. 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A digital grand piano. 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And when I say gas, $10,000 in gas from Red River Co-op as well. 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

I'm just wondering if you are as excited as I am to watch Practical Magic 2. 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Remember how we heard about it? And we were like, I think it's fake. I don't think it's going to happen. And it actually like started happening. Anyway, Practical Magic 2 is out on Thursday. 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
1: Have you had a chance to take a look at the 100 wishes?
2: I have.
1: And which one would you like to eliminate?
2: Number six.
1: Dilly, what is that?
3: Number six is Mark and Dilly's dream wedding.
2: I'm already married.
3: You're already married.
1: Oh, you don't need
3: it. Well, that's just a logical pick for you, Kimberly.
1: Yeah, that is.
3: You've already done it. Why do it again?
1: And how long have you been married?
2: 3 years.
1: 3 years.
3: Congratulations.
1: Well, congratulations. That is awesome. So we are now eliminating the dream wedding.
3: That's right.
1: And you are going to be in our grand prize, which means in a few weeks we'd be calling you back. We could be calling you back, but keep listening to find out what that last wish is going to be.
2: Perfect.
1: Okay, thanks for calling, Kim.
3: Good luck.
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how into the Spider-Verse you are. Hot 100.5, I'm Sandra. But you may have heard about Spider-Noir. This was a character played by Nicolas Cage. And there was a Spider-Noir TV series. Yeah, it was very short-lived. It happened, and then it stopped happening. That's basically it. It started, and as quickly as it started, it ended. So if you were into it, I hate to be the bearer of bad news, but Spider-Noir is no longer Hot 100.5. I mean, the show, just to be clear. The show is no longer Hot 100.5.

0: honestly, how do you feel about pumpkin spice? A Hot 100.5. My name is Sandra. I don't like it. I don't like pumpkin spice anything. In fact, I think I realized I don't really like the smell of cinnamon unless it's in my oatmeal or in my baking. I don't want it in my soap or my latte. I don't want pumpkin in my... I don't want it, you know? Now, apparently I'm not the only one. According to new research, a lot of us are kind of over pumpkin spice because new players are, you know, coming into the game, including caramel apple, apple pie, matcha and chai, even banana inspired coffee flavors are taking over. That kind of like warm banana bread esque. I can't figure out if I'm going to like banana coffee. I see this a lot on Instagram. I'm like, well, I like this. I don't know. I will tell you though, if I do lean into something this time of year, and this time of year, it's still summer. Okay. I'm going to make that very clear. When fall hits, which is September 22nd, and I do decide to maybe take a venture into the fall flavors. For me personally, I always lean chai. Hot 100.5.
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My name is Sandra. Mark and Dilly back tomorrow morning, and they will have Mark and Dilly's wish list. 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And then AJ will have a chance to call your name at 1 and Alex at 4. 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I'm Sandra. Thank you for hanging out with me. I hope you have a great night and sleep well.

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1: That you had to keep score yourself, so you had to find someone
2: right.
1: that knew how to keep score, because what you have to do if you get a strike, then the next 2 points, the next 2 balls of points get added on to the last
2: That's
1: one.
2: Right.
1: It's very complicated.
2: Mm-hmm.
1: Now kids got it easy.
2: I know.
1: The computer just
2: does
1: it.
2: It does all the work for you.
1: We used to just have an overhead projector.
2: Yeah.
1: That you would have to use a clear score sheet.
2: I can imagine when that technology came in, it must have been pretty mind-blowing for all the kids.
1: Hey, this is why...
2: name's on the little television.
1: I know.
2: That's amazing.
1: That's true. This is another reason why Generation X is still the generation, the greatest generation, because we knew how to keep score in bowling.
2: We wrote our scores down.
1: We had to know.
2: The computers didn't do it.
1: We had to ask questions.
2: And we were drinking out of garden hoses. Yeah.
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1: That you had to keep score yourself, so you had to find someone
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1: that knew how to keep score, because what you have to do if you get a strike, then the next 2 points, the next 2 balls of points get added on to the last
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2: Right.
1: It's very complicated.
2: Mm-hmm.
1: Now kids got it easy.
2: I know.
1: The computer just
2: 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All the work for you.
1: We used to just have an overhead projector.
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1: That you would have to use a clear score sheet.
2: I can imagine when that technology came in, it must have been pretty mind-blowing for all the kids.
1: Hey, this is why...
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1: I know.
2: That's amazing.
1: That's true. 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
1: We had to know.
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2: And we were drinking out of garden hoses. Yeah.
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1: Good morning. Mark and Dilly's wish list.
2: Good morning.
1: Who is this?
2: It's Nicole.
1: Nicole! Well, this is awesome because you just got our first Mark and Dilly wish list steal, which means you are into the grand prize.
2: Oh my goodness, right on.
1: Woo-hoo! Now, all we need from you is to eliminate one of our wishes.
2: Okay.
1: Now, if you don't
2: I'm not
1: have
2: super
1: it,
2: familiar with the list as
1: okay.
2: of yet.
1: That's okay. We can help you out. Dilly, what are a couple of ones that she can pick from?
3: Do you have any interest in electric bikes?
2: Not really.
1: There okay, it
3: well,
1: is.
3: Number 75 on the list is his and hers electric bikes. So if you don't have any interest, then
1: you know
3: we
1: what?
3: Can get rid of it.
1: Those are dangerous.
3: Yeah, they go way too fast.
1: They go very fast. Yeah.
0: Mark and Dilly. Weekday.

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1: Good morning. 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
2: Good morning.
1: Who is this?
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1: Nicole. Hi, Nicole! 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
2: Oh, my goodness. 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
1: They go very fast. 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
1: You know, we could just go up there and hang out.
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1: Mm.
0: They have pre-wrapped sausages, but they don't have pre-wrapped bacon.
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0: thing. Mark and Dilly in the morning.
1: Good morning. 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
1: Who is this?
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3: Nicole!
1: Well, this is awesome because you just got our first Mark and Dilly wish list steal, which means you are into the grand prize.
2: Oh my goodness, right on.
1: Woo-hoo! Now, all we need from you is to eliminate one of our wishes.
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1: Now, if you don't
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1: That's okay. 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
1: Those are dangerous.
3: Yeah, they go way too fast.
1: They go very fast. Yeah.
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2: Good morning. It is Wednesday already, September 9th, school day two. I know a lot of kids going back to high school, grade nines, going in the morning and then the rest in the afternoon.
3: Big day.
2: Big day. 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Manitoba students, speaking of back to school, age 15, performed marginally better on science and marginally worse on math and reading last year as they did four school years prior. That is according to some new research from the International Student Assessment. Several hundred workers at DynaCare, they hit the picket lines yesterday for a province-wide strike, but now are ordered to go back to work today. Their union says the Manitoba Labor Board ordered the workers back to 22 DynaCare labs across the province. And rural and northern Manitoba homes will soon be getting faster internet. That was announced yesterday by the government of Manitoba. Now, in sports.
3: Oh, yeah. Goldeyes and Fargo-Moorhead Redhawks start their playoff series tonight in Fargo. And then they're back here on Friday for Game 2 in Winnipeg. You have a chance to win a pair of tickets to that game just after 7:15 in the shockingly hard question this morning. Jays beat the A's 4-2 last night. Their series wraps up this afternoon at 2:05. And the NFL returns tonight with a Super Bowl rematch. Patriots and Seahawks kick off at 7:20. 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
2: We've got some rain or some showers at least a little bit this morning. Otherwise, we are going to be mainly sunny this afternoon. High of 20. Right now, it is 14.
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0: Hot 100.5 hits of the 80s, 90s, 2000s. Good morning. It is Mark and Dilly, and already Wednesday.
1: Yeah.
0: I don't know what day it is. These short weeks.
1: I love a short week. It feels good.
0: I was so lucky, Dilly, that on Monday night, which I thought was Sunday, was Monday, and my garbage goes on Tuesday.
1: Right.
0: I had no plan to put my garbage out Monday night because I thought it was Sunday night.
1: Right, yeah.
0: But thank goodness my neighbors are way smarter than me because then I walked out on Monday night thinking it was Sunday. And I said, well, geez, what are they doing? Why would they put out there on a Sunday?
1: Garbage out.
0: Then I second-guessed myself. Then I realized, oh, yeah, it's Monday. Thank goodness, because I would have a week of garbage.
1: Sure. That's the worst.
0: That was already full from the long weekend. Oh,
1: that's the worst.
0: Right?
1: Yeah.
0: So then, of course, I put that off for a while. Then remembered before I went to bed.
1: Right.
0: Ah, yes, I got to take the garbage out.
1: Such an easy task, but sometimes can take you a while.
0: Garbages.
1: To do it. Yeah.
0: Yeah.
1: Yeah.
0: Especially if you live with a bunch of people and everyone's kind of fighting to not take it out.
1: Oh, yeah.
0: And then you just keep putting things on top of it before it falls. Yeah. Have you ever done that before?
1: Yes, of course. Yes. That's the worst.
0: It is. But then that's why, because you don't want to take it out.
1: Yeah. Like household chores that take a short amount of time, but you have to mentally prepare to do them, right?
0: I know, because they're so boring. It's like dishes. I just can't stand doing dishes.
1: You know what I can't stand these days?
0: What?
1: I have a duvet.
0: Yeah.
1: And I hate putting the cover back on.
0: Really? Like, see, I can do it.
1: I know, but it's just such a task. Like, making
0: you need two people.
1: You know when you like clean, like you like do all the sheets and all the pillowcases and everything, and then the duvet. The duvet is the final boss, right? Like,
0: yeah,
1: it's staring at you. Like, especially if you like, and I always end up doing it by myself, and it's a battle.
0: That's the thing. You need two people to do it, but I do the inside out technique.
1: Yeah, I know. There's all these tricks, but it
0: does work a lot better.
1: It just gets me every time. It's just one of those tasks I don't like.
0: I don't even like doing bedding though. Like, I hate washing bedding.
1: Listen, if they invented duvet folder 5000, I'm invested.
0: You're gonna buy it?
1: Yes. If a robot would just
0: be
1: make
0: the first one,
1: and that's the only function of the robot is to build the duvet.
0: Yeah.
1: That's it. I don't care.
0: I need a folder.
1: Yeah, laundry.
0: Just for my clothes. Yes.
1: If you could get one of those like great ones that you see at the store, like, you know, where they, that would actually help a lot. I probably would find
0: it would be better.
1: I'd have a passion for folding laundry.
0: I still
1: perhaps.
0: Have to fold though.
1: I know, but at least it would look, imagine if they could look like they do on display in the store.
0: Yeah. Well, you can buy those.
1: I know, but
0: those little folding things.
1: I know, but I haven't got around to
0: it. Is that what you want for Christmas? Is that what you're saying right now?
1: Well, maybe that or the you duvet folder. the duvet builder 5000. Yeah. Well, one or the other.
0: Well, I mean. I'll talk to the science department or the robotics department at the U of M.
1: Yeah.
0: And we'll see if we can build
1: it. Yeah, I think they could probably get something going, right?
0: I agree. I also want something. I want a robot to just put the fitted sheet on.
1: Yeah.
0: I hate fitted sheets.
1: It's the worst.
0: I love them that they're on.
1: Yeah, I love that they're fitted
0: and
1: so tight.
0: I hate putting them on.
1: But yeah, putting them on again.
0: Because you got to
1: pull. That last corner is just the worst. I know these are mediocre tasks. But
0: first
1: like,
0: world problems. Talking about it on the radio. 204-474-1005. Hit the Jim Pattison Subaru text line and tell us what household chore, you know, literally takes either seconds or minutes, but you just put it off because you hate it. And you wish there was a robot.
1: You do.
0: That should be our topic.
1: Yes.
0: What household chore do you want a robot to do in the future? Text us. But first, here's some Our Lady Peace. Good morning. We're glad you're part of the EMC. It's Hot 100.5. Rain, what do you got to say?

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0: Hot 100.5 hits of the 80s, 90s, 2000s. Good morning and welcome to the early morning crew with Mark and Dilly. Now, if you had a robot, we were just talking last week about the robot games in Tokyo in Japan.
1: Yeah.
0: They actually had robots that were running and dancing, and they had
1: doing
0: competitions.
1: Doing all the sports.
0: Doing all like track and field, right? So we thought, why don't we make them do something for us and a household chore? Which one would you get a robot to do, Dilly?
1: Jessica says sweeping and mopping for me.
0: Yeah.
1: Enough of it already.
0: Well, they already have that kind of robot. What is it? The vacuum cleaner?
1: Mm-hmm. That's true.
0: The DJ robot there?
1: Lisa says a robot that will clean the toilet.
0: Yes.
1: Mm-hmm.
0: A self-cleaning robot toilet.
1: That would be fantastic.
0: That would be fantastic.
1: Jen says a robot that folds a fitted sheet.
0: Mm-hmm.
1: You know, lots of people.
0: That would be nice.
1: The bathroom robot would be fantastic. And you know what? If you had a bathroom robot, make it a butler, too. Because, like, if it's going to be in the bathroom, at least it could help you out.
0: Well, I don't
1: know. I'm out of toilet paper.
0: Well, I don't know if you've seen, they have robot toilets now. That
1: they do.
0: Are all, like, I don't know if they're self-cleaning or not. They might be.
1: They have those ones that, like, analyze your pee, too.
0: Yes.
1: It's getting a little too much,
0: they
1: though.
0: Do.
1: I don't need you to tell me about my pee.
0: They have a warming seat.
1: You're dehydrated. Yeah, right? I know, okay? Right?
0: I call it R2D poo.
1: I don't want anything analyzed R2 coming out of my body.
0: R2D poo.
1: Wendy's going all in on the robot, cooking, cleaning, making the beds and everything.
0: Oh, everything. Wow.
1: Yeah, why not? A robot that puts the kids to bed, said Josh. That'd be great, too.
2: I'm going to read you a story.
1: Daddy, please.
2: It was about Terminator 1.
1: There was a great robot war.
0: Yeah.
1: We landed on Earth and took over. I don't like this story.
0: That would be good.
1: I don't like it, Daddy. How about Crystal said, cleaning the glass stovetop after somebody else cooked something and burnt it onto the glass.
0: Oh, that's
1: now
0: stuff,
1: there.
0: Yeah,
1: is a robot worth investing in,
0: that is
1: or a dusting
0: smart.
1: Robot? Said Heather. All these are great.
0: If I just had a dusting robot that just continuously dusted, my house would be a lot better. A
1: lot less sneezing, that's for sure.
0: Yeah, well, just guess what I don't do.
1: Dust?
0: The blinds.
1: Yeah.
0: Like the Venetian blinds?
1: Mm-hmm. Oh.
0: Who's doing
1: got,
0: that?
1: Got time
0: Who's
1: for
0: cleaning that?
1: Who's got time?
0: Who's got time?
1: In a 24-hour day.
0: That's what the robot's for.
1: That's right.
0: And analyzing my poop.
1: Something's wrong. See a doctor immediately.
0: You have too much corn. Stop with the corn.
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0: This is where you gotta guess the movie, song, title, TV show, sound effect from a short sound clip, and sounds around the house this morning. What is this?
1: My robot's not working.
0: What a weird noise. What is it? Text us at 204-474-1005. If you get the right answer this morning, then you are going to be the smartest person in the EMC. And that feels good for a Wednesday. You know what I'm saying?
1: I know what you're saying.
0: You know what I'm saying?
1: I'm picking up what you're throwing down.
0: I like that it's Wednesday already. Feels good. Coming up. Ba ba ba ba ba ba ba. Ba ba ba ba ba ba ba. Ba-ba-ba, that is my favorite song.
1: Play it.
0: Vanessa Carlton is coming up.
1: Play it.
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17: If you're heading out bright and early this morning, just a heads up for a few constructions on the road. On Abenoji-Meganaw, we have some construction westbound between Dakota Street and River Road. And the road is closed heading both ways on Dugald Road between Dawson and Panet. 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That's your traffic on Hot 100.5. I'm Alia Girona.

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1: Guess this short sound clip. It's a sound effect from sounds around the house. Take a listen. Good morning, Cheryl. Kim, good morning.
2: I like that Karen said it sounds like somebody cutting lettuce.
1: A little bit.
2: It does.
1: It really does.
2: It really does.
1: That is a great idea. It's like not that, but it should have been that.
2: Allie said that sound. Actually, Allie and Josie both said that sounds like a nail gun to me.
1: It does.
2: Mm-hmm.
1: Yeah,
2: it
1: does.
2: I can hear that too. I can hear that too.
1: But this is going to be inside the house, maybe a little bit more than outside.
2: I fire my nail gun in the house.
1: Pew!
2: All times of the day.
1: Pew! Now, here's the thing. It could be a bunch of things. Like, for instance, some people are saying it's a spray bottle.
2: Mm-hmm.
1: That's true, it is. But some people are saying it's Windex.
2: Mm-hmm.
1: Well, that's true, it is. Some people are saying it's Febreze. That's true, because it's all a spray bottle. So if you said anything along those lines, guess what? You are the smartest person in Winnipeg, because it is, in fact, a type of spray bottle.
2: Or like Jen said, the bottle I use to spray at my cat when it's being bad.
1: Yep. It's sitting right there.
3: Down!
1: You down. Leave it on the table.
3: Get down, Mr. Mittens.
1: Right?
3: Bad kitty.
1: Bad kitty. Coming up, did you know that it's giveaway weekend? We've got details coming up. Plus, are you looking for that new iPhone 18 Pro? They're going to announce something this morning, and we will talk about that. It's all coming up with What's Trending.
0: She's Pegwis to Lash. If you're driving it, we're soundtracking it with hits of the 80s, 90s, 2000s.
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1: Okay,
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2: Mm-hmm.
1: 7 o'clock this morning is our first name. You will have 10 minutes and 5 seconds to give us a call back. Apple has scheduled an event today. They are launching the iPhone 18 Pro. Is this going to be a foldable one?
2: Not the 18. Their first foldable phone is a different one. But
1: okay,
2: they're a little behind on the foldable game.
1: They are.
2: They have tried. Yeah. Apple has been notoriously behind for Android for years when it comes to this kind of tech. So they did try to launch it, I think, on the last one, but it wasn't quite there. So they're going to have their first foldable phone. The 18 Pro will also be there. They got some new watches, I think, they're revealing well. And
1: so the 18 Pro is just going to be a regular one?
2: It looks like the 17 Pro, similar with the cameras and everything else. Yeah, so the foldable one is completely different.
1: But
2: see.
1: They are going to be talking about that today.
2: They will be talking about all of it. And there's new Apple Watches and also new AirPods rumored as well.
1: Okay, iPhone 18 could be delayed until 2027, but they will talk about it today. We'll find out more with the hot.
2: The foldable
1: Apple's
2: phone.
1: First foldable iPhone is confirmed.
2: $2,500, by the way.
1: Wow.
2: For the foldable phone.
1: I just love flip phone. Just call it a flip phone. That's what they're supposed to be called. By the way, Winnipeg's giveaway weekend is happening this weekend, which means you can put out reusable things that you no longer need. Put them to the curb. You know how it works. Mark them as free. You can put out furniture, books, toys, clothing, tools, kitchen items, and small appliances as well. And anything that is still on the curb by Sunday, you got to bring it back in.
2: I think the number one rule, because we're so used to it now, is like if you're doing like yard work, for example, don't leave the lawnmower too close to the boulevard because someone be like,
1: people might take it.
2: Free lawnmower.
1: Yeah, exactly.
2: Whoa, somebody just left a perfectly good rake out here.
1: You know why we talk about that? Because it has happened.
2: It has happened.
1: That's what's trending in Winnipeg.
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2: Let's give you some fun facts for your workday. Dilly, start us off.
3: How many rolls of toilet paper do you think you go through 1 year? Just yourself as an individual.
2: If you had a roll?
3: If you had to guess.
2: Actually,
3: it adds up.
2: I bet you 50, 60?
3: Higher.
2: Really?
3: The average North American uses 141 rolls of toilet paper.
2: That seems like
3: over
2: a year.
3: Making us the number one for number twos globally.
2: Wow.
3: Followed by the Germans, who are in second, using an average of 134 rolls annually.
2: Well, I use the work rolls, though. That doesn't count.
3: Those count.
2: Oh, that does count.
3: Sure, it all counts.
2: That makes sense.
3: Work or home rolls, it doesn't matter.
2: I got it.
3: Take that to the bank.
2: Hey, if you love bathroom talk, you'll love Mark and Dilly. Caterpillars have about 4,000 muscles in their bodies.

0: compared to humans, we have about 650. So they are pumped up at the gym.
1: Are they ever?
0: That's for sure.
1: I've been watching a caterpillar in my backyard, and there's a lot. There is a lot of muscles. The way they move, it's creepy,
0: they need a
1: right?
0: Lot, yeah.
1: Yeah.
0: Is that caterpillar dying now?
1: Well, he's moving on to his next phase.
0: That happens in the summertime.
1: No, I still got a few going.
0: Really?
1: Yeah, I saw him. He left the little garden yesterday, and he's made his way on to his next journey to become a beautiful butterfly.
0: Well, you know what you should do is hook up a camera and have caterpillar vision or something like that. We'll just check YouTube every time. Take that to the bank.
1: The single One Week by the Bare Naked Ladies was the number one song on the Billboard charts in 1998. They did it for 1 week. And it was
0: awesome.
1: The craziest part is that was the only Bare Naked Ladies song that ever hit number one as well.
0: Yeah.
1: And think of all the hits they had. They came close several times, but...
0: Yeah, that was in the States. They had number one songs
1: in
0: Canada, like Million Dollars.
1: Of course,
0: like that,
1: but they never did it. That was the only one, and it was for only 1 week.
0: Clever.
1: It just seemed to work out
0: that
1: way.
0: It does work out
1: great.
0: Maybe
1: they probably just lied. They're like, and it was only for 1 week.
0: No, they just took it off.
1: Yeah.
0: Perfect.
1: Great promo. Take that to the bank.
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1: Now, before we get to the headlines, it is time for another name. 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
2: 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We're looking for you.
1: 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Good morning. It is Wednesday, September 9th, school day 2. Thanks for listening to Mark and Dilly. Manitoba students age 15 perform marginally better on science, but marginally worse on math and reading. And when they did their test last year, that's according to the International Student Assessment. Rural and northern Manitoba homes going to get some faster internet, which is good news. A major boost for affordable housing in Winnipeg, a trilateral partnership between federal, provincial, and city governments will provide over $100 million to build 821 new homes, 90% of those which will be affordable across Winnipeg and Swan River. And several hundred workers at DynaCare have to go back to work today. They hit the picket lines yesterday morning for a province-wide strike, but were ordered back by the Manitoba Labor Board. Now, in sports.
2: Oh, yeah. Goldeyes and the Redhawks, they start their playoff series tonight in Fargo. That series comes to Winnipeg on Friday night for Game 2. You can win a pair of tickets just after 7:15 in the Shockingly Hard Question this morning. The Jays beat the A's 4-2. Their series wraps this afternoon at 2:05. And the NFL returns tonight with a Super Bowl rematch. Patriots-Seahawks kickoff at 7:20. 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
1: We might see a little bit of showers this morning. Not very much, but the cloud will move out. We're going to see some more sunshine a little bit later on this morning and this afternoon. High of 20. Right now it's 14.
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1: Hi, this is Jacqueline Thomas.
2: Jacqueline! How are you?
1: Good, how are you guys?
2: Good. Are you happy to be in the Mark and Dilly wish list grand prize?
1: Of course.
2: All right. So, Jacqueline, you got to eliminate a wish.
1: Okay, I'm going to get rid of the bachelor party, if it's still there.
3: It is still there. Aww. Number four, Mark and Dilly, plan your bachelor party.
2: Aww. I hope there's a bachelorette party still on there.
3: There is.
2: Okay, good. That one we could still do. Jacqueline, that one, she gone. And that means we could be calling you back in just a few weeks and letting you know that you are the winner of our grand prize.
1: Awesome. Thank you.
2: Which one would you like to win?
1: Oh, honestly, I haven't made it through the whole list yet.
3: It's a lot. It's a lot to take in.
2: Yeah, lots of time.
3: Yeah.
2: No problem. But you are in for sure, so thank you so much. And keep listening and find out that last wish.
1: Great. Thank you.
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1: If I get the question wrong, I get shocked with a Pet Trader 2000 dog collar. If I get the question right, though, with your help, then Dilly gets shocked. Remember, just for helping me out, you don't have to have the right answer. Just a text with any answer will put you in the draw. Someone's going to get two playoff tickets.
2: Play ball.
1: Friday's Gold Eyes game. Friday's? Is that how you say it?
2: Friday.
1: For Friday's Gold Eyes. You can go
2: to the ballpark on Friday.
1: Game two of Blue Cross Park. Okay, go ahead.
2: The average age that somebody starts to feel they're too old to do this is 41 years old. What are they feeling like they're too old to do?
1: Okay. Run, play volleyball. What do I feel too old?
2: You get to a certain point in your life where, like, you're walking by a beach volleyball game. Hey, we need another.
1: Yeah.
2: No.
1: No, thanks. I don't want to hurt my back.
2: I won't. This is going to hurt me more than it's going to hurt you.
1: And what am I going to?
2: Christine says stay up late.
1: Stay up late? Yep. Yeah, that could be it.
2: Go to the bar, Kim. That's drinks, says Tanya.
1: Going to the bar. Par says that. Going to the club.
2: To the club.
1: Jesse.
2: Tony says work. Yep.
1: Well, go out on a work night.
2: Or just work in general.
1: A lot of going out.
2: 41's a good retirement.
1: Okay, what is this? The average age.
2: Somebody starts to feel they're too old to do this is 41. 41 years old.
1: Huh. Okay, this is a tough one. I'm going to need some help. Please text 204-474-1005. Hit that Jim Pettis and Subaru text line, and then we can work together here. Okay, read this again, but slow.
2: This is for anyone over the age of 41.
1: Yeah.
2: The average age that someone starts to feel they are too old to do this is 41.
1: 41.
2: What do they feel like they're too old to do?
1: Yeah, maybe going out weeknights, because I always feel old with that.
2: That's rough.
1: All right. Thank you. And help me out.
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16: On Avenue Mequinaw, we have some construction westbound between Dakota Street and River Road. And on Main Street, your southbound curb lane is blocked between Chief Pegwis Trail and Seaforth Avenue. 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
1: If I get the question wrong, I get shocked with a pet trainer 2000 dog collar. If I get the question right, though, with your help, then Dilly gets shocked. Remember, if you do help me out, we'll put you in the draw for two tickets to the Winnipeg Gold Eyes playoff game this Friday night.
2: The average age that someone starts to feel they're too old to do this is 41 years old. What do they feel like they're too old to do at that age?
1: Ellen says roller skate. And that could be it.
2: Sure.
1: That could be it because you don't want to break a hip.
2: That's just dangerous.
1: You don't want to hurt a knee.
2: True.
1: You don't want to pull a hammy.
2: Right? These are things you start to consider.
1: Is it something to do with your body, like an activity? Or Keith says going back to school. That people feel like they're too old to go back to school.
2: Sure. Yeah.
1: What do you think? Can you tell me?
2: No, that is not the name of this game, Mark.
1: Have a baby, Matt. Could be that. Or boxing. We got a new texter this morning.
2: Boxing, yeah, definitely.
1: Yeah. Carrie's saying just going out at night.
2: Just like, in general.
1: There's a lot of people just saying going out on a work night. Because it's too much of a struggle the next day.
2: Oh, definitely.
1: Party. Bar hop, says Angie. Some people are like Linda here are saying have a baby. I don't know if 41's too old. They're called geriatric pregnancies now, which is a terrible name. Terrible name. Most people are saying going to bar or going clubbing. So I'm saying going out.
2: Going out?
1: Yeah, going out.
2: I would need you to be more specific than
1: going
2: that.
1: Going out on weeknights.
2: Going out on weeknights?
1: Yeah.
2: Okay. The average age that somebody starts to feel they're too old to do this is 41.
1: Yep.
2: You say, go out on a weeknight.
1: What do you mean?
2: Let's go to the bar.
1: You mean like on weekends?
2: Just go to the bar in general.
1: Oh,
2: go
1: come
2: to the club,
1: on.
2: Go to the club, go to
1: that
2: the bar.
1: That should have been right. I got screwed.
2: Going out on a weeknight is not the same as going to the bar.
1: I call a challenge. Where's my challenge flag?
2: Oh, we have a yellow card.
1: We need to go.
2: No. We need a referee.
1: We need to go to the referees.
2: Really, what we need is to hire somebody.
1: It's in CFL when they throw the red.
2: I'm going to put an ad up.
1: Coach O'Shea throws it.
2: Yeah.
1: And they go to Toronto and they got all the replay there. I want a replay on that one.
2: I'm finding someone on Kijiji to become ref this.
1: Yes.
2: And then there's no pay.
1: Please, no, you have to get up early.
2: We'll give you a coffee and you get a cool ref. We'll at least get you a referee shirt and a whistle.
1: That's about it.
2: Right?
1: Yeah.
2: I think and the cool carts.
1: I don't know if we're going to. You probably won't get coffee because you have to do it from your home.
2: No, they're going to be in the studio.
1: Oh, they're coming all the way down.
2: Yeah.
1: Oh, jeez.
2: For 20 minutes.
1: Just for this,
2: That's it. I think we'll find someone.
1: Christine says, suck it up, Mark. Dilly gets shocked more than you. Yes, because that's what we all love. That's what we want. So, someone will get a text back saying that you get to go to the Gold Eyes game on Friday night.
2: Nice.
1: Now, I feel, as a person my age, that I grew up with Anne Murray, who is a Canadian songbird, right?
2: There's no arguing that.
1: And I feel like it is my job now to expose the younger generation.
2: As you should.
1: To Anne Murray.
2: This is important. And then you can hand it down to my generation and I will continue.
1: And I think millennials had a little taste of it. They need a little bit more. But really, the Gen Zs, like anyone in their 20s right now, don't know who Anne Murray is.
2: They don't.
1: And they don't know how important she was to Canadian music.
2: That's right.
1: So I am going to sing Anne Murray's beautiful number one hit called Snowbird, if you don't mind. And I want you to go find more of them.

0: I hate to shock. Because it feels like you were channeling Anne Murray, and then it feels like I'm shocking Anne Murray.
1: Do not ever shock Anne Murray.
0: That doesn't feel good.
1: Remember.
0: Sorry, Anne.
1: As soon as Dilly and I get our duo together called Portage and Murray, we are going to be all over this town and all over Anne. Manitoba.
0: All the time.
1: And then all over Canada, spreading the words of Anne Murray.
0: Oh, Anne.

0: Oh, man.
1: That's nice.
0: All right, get ready because we got Makeup or Breakup coming up. But first, some Faith Hill.
2: I love the morning show.
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0: What would you do?
1: What would you do?
0: Making up.
1: Oh, breaking up.
0: What would you do?
1: What would you do?
0: Making up.
1: Oh, breaking up.
0: What would you do?
1: Stay for love or say we're through. What would you do?
0: What would you do? Hot 100.5, it is time for you to have your say with our romantic situation. You can text 204-474-1005 if they should break up or if we should have a makeup this morning. Dilly, is it my read?
2: Go ahead.
0: My boyfriend and I just moved in together.
2: Mm-hmm.
0: Before we moved in, we agreed to split the chores 50-50.
2: Sure.
0: 3 months later, I'm doing almost everything, cooking, cleaning, laundry, groceries, paying most of the bills because he says his job is more stressful. Last weekend, I asked him to clean the kitchen. He said, "You're a better cleaner than I am." Oh, you're better at cleaning than I am.
2: Yeah, classic. Ooh. Classic line.
0: I told him I'm not his mom and that I'm exhausted. He said if household chores are such a big deal, maybe we shouldn't live together. Ooh.
2: All right.
0: Would you work this out or just get out before I start raising a grown adult?
2: Oh.
0: Dilly, what do you think on that one?
2: I mean, that's ridiculous. If you're working completely different schedules and somebody has more time at home, that's different. They would probably do more like cooking and cleaning and laundry and everything else just because the other person's working different hours or different schedule. But in this situation, you had me until he said something, he basically threatened to move out because of cleaning.
0: Yeah.
2: These are simple tasks. These are parts of being an adult that nobody enjoys, right? Like, a lot of the times during the week, having to go grocery shopping or do the laundry or clean or
0: cook. I like grocery shopping.
2: Or pay the bills. I know, but I'm just saying, like, from a day-to-day,
0: yeah,
2: and depending on the week, and if you're in a relationship, these are tasks that are part of your week.
0: This is just
2: living.
0: This
2: is, this, yes, and this L-I-B-I-N. Guy.
0: L-I-B-I-N.
2: That's right, and this guy is extremely immature in his response and how he handles the situation. So, I was going to say makeup. But
0: you were.
2: But you lost me because of the way that he handled this and then starts. And like, you're better at cleaning than I am? No, you're lazy.
0: You're better you're at being immature, lazy than I am.
2: And you need to be dumped. I say dump the chump.
0: When someone says to your partner, guy or girl or whatever the situation is, when they threaten you with maybe we shouldn't live together, that's just gaslighting.
2: Over cleaning?
0: Or maybe, like, we shouldn't live together then.
2: Yeah.
0: If you think this is such a big deal.
2: This is literally just part of life, dude.
0: Yeah.
2: So, of course, what are you doing?
0: I say break up. What do you think? Text us right now at 204-474-1005. We have the results coming up here shortly.
2: Mop the floors with this guy. That's what I say.
0: There you go. Still to come, though, one of the greatest songs from 1990 coming up.
3: 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Born to be a hero. Trained to be a plumber. 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
18: We are getting reports of a collision on Jubilee near Pembina, so please proceed with caution. On Cordon Avenue eastbound, we have some construction going on, leaving you with a single lane between Wilton and Guelph. On now at Shoppers Drug Mart, get up to $900 off when redeeming up to 500,000 PC Optimum points during the Super Redemption event. Details in store. 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

0: Hot 100.5, right in the middle of makeup or breakup. My boyfriend and I just moved in together. Before we moved in, we agreed to split the chores 50-50. That is not happening right now. And he said, "You're a better cleaner than I am." And now he's even threatening, "Well, maybe we shouldn't live together. If it's such a big deal." Dilly, what do you see on our text?
1: Sharon said, "It kind of sounds like this guy's looking for an out, so let him go, girl."
0: Yeah.
1: Kim says, "Okay, at first I was thinking they need to work this out, but then when he said maybe they shouldn't live together, you know, like it's not some kind of big deal, now I'm a hard no." Girl, you can't change people, and this will only get worse. Imagine, you know, building a future with a guy like this. Okay. Christine says, "Break up. If he says you're doing a better job at cleaning, then he must clean until he gets to your level." And a lot of people were talking about that. If he thinks that you're so good, then he needs to step up and get on your level. And
0: that's right.
1: That's great. Claudia says, "Break up. This is a man child, and he wants somebody to baby him. That's embarrassing." Joe says, "Break up. Dump that lazy chump."
0: Oh.
1: A lot of dump the chumps this
0: really?
1: Morning. Yeah.
0: Now that I'm thinking about it, maybe there's room for makeup. Because maybe you could just make a chart.
1: A chart?
0: And everybody has their jobs, right?
1: Oh, yeah.
0: Why not have a chart?
1: You think this guy's going to respect a chart?
0: Well, I don't know.
1: He doesn't even respect her.
0: Well,
1: you think you put up a chart, this guy's going to do anything? He's going to look at the chart.
0: Maybe. I would try the chart first and then see what happens. A work chart, right? I'm looking at our live poll right now, Dilly, and I can't remember the last time this happened. Because we have... And I don't even have to do any math on this one. 100%, Dilly. 100.
1: We're dumping the lazy chump.
0: Mark this day down as we are 100% dumping the chump.
1: Yeah! Down
0: to it's a breakup. Comma,
1: down, doobie-doo, down, down. Clean up your stuff, you're gone. Comma, yeah. Down,
0: doobie-doo, down, it's going to be an awkward conversation.
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1: Good morning. It is Wednesday, September 9th, school day 2. And thanks for listening to Mark and Dilly. 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You can see the list and make sure you get registered because that's how we call out your name. Several hundred workers at DynaCare hit the picket lines in a province-wide strike yesterday morning, but then ordered back to work today. Their union says the Manitoba Labor Board ordered the workers back to 22 DynaCare labs across the province. So if you need to get some blood work done, you still can. Rural and northern Manitoba homes will soon be getting faster internet, according to the government of Manitoba. And a major boost for affordable housing in Winnipeg. A trilateral partnership between the federal, provincial, and city governments will provide over $100 million to build 821 new homes, 90% of those homes, which will be affordable. Now, in sports.
2: Oh, yeah. Goldeyes and the Redhawks, they start their best of three series in Fargo tonight. Game two will come back to Winnipeg on Friday. Just a reminder, tomorrow morning after 7:15, you can win some tickets to that in the Shockingly Hard Question. Jays beat the A's 4-2 last night. Their series wraps at 2:05 this afternoon. And the NFL returns tonight with one of the most boring Super Bowl matchups of all time.
1: Why is it so boring? I don't even remember it.
2: Well, that's why you don't remember it, because it was so boring. Patriots and Seahawks kick off tonight at 7:20. 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
1: We're going to see some sunshine today, which is nice. I have around 20 right now. It is around 14 degrees, so, you know, we'll have a kind of a normal day. I just was thinking here that fall temperatures are starting to creep in.
2: Yeah.
1: And I was looking at the Banjo Bowl. Mm-hmm. It is going to be a nice day, but a little bit cooler than we're used to.
2: Sure.
1: Even at nighttime games, right? Right. So we're only going to see maybe 16, 17 for the Banjo Bowl, okay. But I've been waiting to wear my bomber sweater for a while.
2: It's time.
1: So it's okay.
2: Yeah.
1: Again, 14 degrees right now.
2: And that's your morning headlines.
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0: Hot 100.5 hits of the 80s, 90s, 2000s. Good morning, and we get ready to go back to school. Okay? Back to school, Dilly.
1: This is it. You must feel relieved.
0: I am happy.
1: I feel like it feels, the air feels lighter in Winnipeg today because all the parents are going.
0: Are feeling good now.
1: Finally a break.
0: I was talking to some teachers yesterday, right? Because I was at the U of M and talking to other people that are doing like middle school and stuff. They are happy right now. Sure. Seeing teachers at the beginning of the year, I love it because they've got energy.
1: Yeah.
0: They're excited.
1: Yeah.
0: No one's pissed them off yet.
1: Yeah.
0: Right?
1: There's still time.
0: I was saying to one of them, I was like, so you got till about December, and is that when you start getting a little cuckoo, you know? The kids start making you cuckoo. Now, there's a mother of three right now that's going viral after showing...
1: Oh, bless you.
0: Pardon me. After showing her children's completely spotless bedrooms, she explained that her kids are expected to complete a to-do list in the morning before they gain access to any of their devices.
1: Damn, that's smart. Okay. I like now, that.
0: Now that the school year is here, we want to know what creative hacks you have used to get your kids to... do chores, clean their rooms, whatever it might be. Now, one of the things, I don't do it as much anymore, but what I used to do when the kids were younger is I had control of the internet.
1: Yeah.
0: Because you just put an app on.
1: Right.
0: And that gave me so much power.
1: Yes.
0: Now, they have their own phones, so they have, you know...
1: They got data.
0: Cell service and stuff, so they don't care as much.
1: Yeah, if you turn the Wi-Fi off, guess what?
0: No.
1: They can still use the internet.
0: But when they just were using, you know, iTouches or those things that had to be on the Wi-Fi...
1: You were just...
0: I know. I was drunk with power. I really was. So tell us, what are your hacks for your kids?
2: My mom has a problem with my brother that still lives with her. I told her to change the Wi-Fi password so he can get on the Wi-Fi until he gets his chores done.
1: Yep.
2: Like in a movie or something, because he really likes playing video games and he can't play until he gets his chores done.
3: So at nighttime when they're sleeping, I go into their settings and I turn the TV to Spanish. So then once they get their chores done, it goes back to English.
1: Nice.
3: I actually found it online, and it worked pretty well. It's never not worked, and now they're already in a routine.
1: Honestly, it's educational, too.
0: And you're going to be learning, and you won't even know it.
1: Like, that's the thing. You'll be cleaning, but you're hearing the Spanish all the time, and then suddenly you're just, like, picking up on it.
0: All of a sudden, your kids come out and go, Mama, ¿dónde está el baño?
1: That is a win-win right there.
0: Judy says it's called perimenopause. I just cry a lot and they clean. See, you got to use whatever you can.
1: Yeah, you do.
0: I hear you.
1: And that's the more modern day where you have technology as like a threat to kids where
0: it
1: was harder for the Gen X and the millennials because we didn't have, like, some people didn't have TVs in their room. What could you really do?
0: Well,
1: go on the roof and unplug the satellite?
0: But that's the thing.
1: I will get on this roof.
0: Whoa, wait a second. You had satellite?
1: Well,
0: we just had an antenna.
1: I lived on a farm, remember?
0: Oh, so, that's right. Yeah. Okay.
1: I will get on this roof and I will unplug.
0: I gotcha.
1: No, don't, mommy.
0: I gotcha. Ella's saying that, my dad used to turn off the Wi-Fi for us.
1: Yeah,
0: that was a big thing. You're right. It was just the power that came with that. But remember, that is, you know, a punishment, right? Not getting something.
1: Sure.
0: Where a lot of parent books and, techniques do a reinforcement instead. Like, hey, if you do your cleaning right now,
1: right,
0: go for ice cream.
1: Right.
0: Right?
1: Right.
0: Or something like that.
1: Mm-hmm.
0: Or give them something that they want. Right?
1: If I clean something in here, will you take me for ice cream?
0: You betcha.
1: Okay.
0: I will.
1: I'll do whatever you want then.
0: And Lynn said, my parents, when we were growing up, only had to start to count to three.
1: Yep.
0: One. When I get to three, you don't want to see me at three. All right, stick around. We've got more great music coming up here from the 80s, 90s. This is Gwen Stefani.
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0: Hot 100.5. Now that we're going back to school, it is time to do some really cute things. And one of those cute things, of course, is Mark and Dilly's Weather Kid. That is back. We've got more details coming up here in about 15 minutes, just with Winnipeg and trending and stuff like that. So we'll explain more. And we have a new sponsor this year, which is going to be exciting. So we'll talk more about that. And we always say that the Weather Kids are the cutest 2 minutes in radio.
1: Absolutely.
0: But we found something that is even cuter. And when you're going back to school, you're doing English class and you start doing spelling.
1: You do.
0: Right? You got to start learning how to spell. And some people still, at my age, have a hard time spelling potato.
1: Sure.
0: Right?
1: Sometimes you add an E.
0: Well, you're not supposed to add an E.
1: What do you mean there's no E in potato?
0: What?
1: What?
0: So we thought we would ask some young kids how to spell.
2: Potato.
3: Potato. Potato. Potato.
4: What is this?
5: Potato.
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5: What is a
7: 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A what? A potato. Yeah, I have no idea what you just said.
8: 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When words fail, you can always just mash them like potatoes.
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16: 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Traffic.
2: on Cordon Avenue eastbound. We have some construction going on, leaving you with a single lane between Wilton and Guelph. And on Abenoju Mykonos, we have some construction westbound between Dakota Street and River Road. 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That's your traffic on Hot 100.5. 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

0: Hot 100.5 hits of the 80s, 90s, 2000s. It is Mark and Dillion. Of course, we love when we get to talk to the Director of Special Initiatives of the HSC Hospital Foundation, Whitney Morrison. Good morning.
1: Good morning, gentlemen. How are you?
0: Very, well. Very good and very, very excited because today is the start of the 2026 HSC Millionaire Lottery. Tell us what's hot this year.
1: Yes, so I'm so excited because you can win the biggest ever grand prize draw. Our home packages are worth over $1.7 million. Ooh. We've got homes in and around Winnipeg. We've got a beautiful new build on Wellington Crescent, very swanky. Ooh. And we've also got a West Kelowna home. And the cash option is the biggest cash option we have ever, ever offered at $1.35 million tax-free.
0: Nice.
2: All right.
0: Now, I heard through the grapevine that you are at a house right now.
1: Yes, just before you called, I was taking selfies in the extravagant master bedroom.
0: Yeah.
1: It's so beautiful.
2: Nice.
0: One of the houses that are just out in Headingley. And so do you pretend when you're there, like, oh, I live here now. Do you ever do that?
1: 100%. So I was getting a lovely tour from the very kind and generous Dan from Merrick Homes, who built this beauty. And I turned to him and I looked, you know what? I really want to be rich.
0: I know. And this is the thing with the HSC Millionaire Lottery is that it's life-changing.
2: Yes,
0: right?
2: Absolutely.
0: When it comes down to the money, when it comes down to the houses, when it comes down to the prizes. Now, what is the advantage of buying your ticket right now? Can you get in early and then win more somehow?
1: Exactly. So every ticket ordered from today on is automatically entered in 39 early prize draws worth over $275,000. We've got the fall bonus worth $46,000. We've got the super bonus worth $67,000. We've got the early bird, which is worth over $163,000. And we haven't even gotten to the grand prizes or any of the local gift cards to, you know, luxury travel, luxury dining, luxury shopping, all from Manitoba's businesses.
0: Yeah, love no, that. That's what I love about the bonuses is because there is a winner. Mm-hmm. Right. And then there's like other winners of gas and groceries and stuff you need.
2: Yeah.
0: Right. So
1: 100%.
0: You're right. This is big, Whitney. This is super big. Now, Dilly,
1: this
0: you
1: is
0: always
1: big, big. And you are doing something fantastic for your community. It's $110 to get your ticket. That's a fantastic donation that really helps HSC Manitoba's hospital. It truly does. And you have a chance to win something absolutely fantastic for yourself.
0: Perfect. Of course. We love talking to you. We're going to actually take a little trip. Dilly, road trip today.
2: Yeah, we're road tripping to see
0: you. We're going to go come see you at the house here and check it out. And then I'm going to pretend that I live there.
2: I think he has a duffel bag, actually. He might move in for the
0: night.
2: It's
0: if
2: possible.
0: You don't mind, Whitney, when we come see you this morning for the kickoff of the lottery here, could you run the tub for me just so I could get it? Just run the tub.
1: You bet. Eucalyptus or lavender?
0: Oh, lavender all the way, please. I appreciate that. What is the website and where can people get tickets?
1: Okay, go to hscmillionaire.com. 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
0: There we go.
2: Perfect.
0: You're the best, Whitney. Thank you.
1: Thanks, guys. Bye.
0: Bye.
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2: 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And if you've never participated in Mark and Dilly's Weather Kid before, we want your kid or your nephew, your niece, your granddaughter, your grandson, whatever it may be. You can nominate anybody to be a junior meteorologist on our show. We do it every Friday throughout the school year. And this year, we have teamed up with Rosmere Lanes. So our Weather Kid every Friday gets a gift card. Just for telling us the weekend weather forecast.
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2: Oh. So sign them up right now, hot105fm.com. We'll kick it off this Friday.
1: Did you know, Dilly, that I was, at one time in my life, the most improved bowler?
2: I did. I've seen your
1: for
2: trophy.
1: For YBC.
2: I've seen it.
1: And I got a little trophy. Most improved. Because I wasn't very good at the end of it.
2: Right.
1: But I was really, really bad at the beginning.
2: Right. So they saw some improvement, and that deserved some recognition.
1: Because I was so bad.
2: Right.
1: Yeah.
2: Yeah.
1: So instead of having all three balls go in the gutter, I just had one.
2: Give him the trophy.
1: Just give him the trophy. Get him out of here.
2: Just get out of here.
1: By the way, when you're at the website, make sure you register for Mark and Dilly's wish list that has started this week. We have another name to call out at 9 o'clock this morning. Remember, the way we call out your name is when you register.
2: Yeah.
1: Okay, and then the computer will shoot out a name either at 7, 9, 1, and 4. Apple has scheduled a very special event today. What are they going to be doing?
2: iPhone 18 Pro will be revealed. Also, this was rumored a while back, but they now will officially release their first foldable phone.
1: Yeah, I'm looking forward to that one.
2: They're always a little bit behind Android with that, but yeah. That will be $2,500, they're predicting retail value. Also, they'll be featuring some new watches, it looks like, maybe some new AirPods as well.
1: And stuff like that.
2: Mm-hmm.
1: Remember the good old days when charging cords used to just come with the phone?
2: Oh, yeah.
1: You know?
2: We had no idea how good we had it.
1: Now you got to buy it extra. Oh,
2: charge for everything.
1: And don't forget, this weekend is giveaway weekend. It is back. Remember, all you have to do is put something out to the curb, label it free. You can put out furniture, books, toys, clothing, tools, kitchen items, small appliances, stuff like that. And then if there's anything still on the curb on Sunday, you need to bring it back in. But that starts Saturday morning.
2: Yeah.
1: Okay? So if you want to get the good stuff,
2: get up early.
1: Get up early and start going around your neighborhood. That's What's Trending in Winnipeg.
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14: We are getting reports of a stall on Disraeli and Main Street, blocking your middle lane. And on Abenoji Mikanaw, we have some construction westbound between Dakota Street and River Road. 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That's your traffic on Hot 100.5.
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0: Hot 100.5 hits of the 80s, 90s, 2000s. Good morning. We are all set and ready, just moments away from the 90s at 9, our Wednesday edition already. That's awesome. Can you believe it's Wednesday?
1: I can't.
0: I don't even know what day it is.
1: Couldn't tell you.
0: I almost didn't put out my garbage because I thought it was a Sunday, but it was a Monday. You know what I mean?
1: Uh-huh.
0: On this day, which is September 9th, back in 1990, this wonderful, fantastic, funny TV show premiered on this day. Do you know what that would be? And let me give you a hint. Of course, it has something to do with the 90s. That's why I want to talk about it, because it's 1990.
1: Right.
0: And then we're going to play some 90s songs here in a little bit.
1: Hmm.
0: It starred Will, a guy named Will.
1: Fresh Prince.
0: Will Smith. Yes, that's right. The Fresh Prince of Bel-Air premiered.
2: Mark and Dylan.

0: on as the Prince of Bel-Air.
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1: up. Coming up on the 90s at 9, we've got Jan Arden tickets to give away. She will be here with her holiday orchestra December 8th. We want to send you. So this is going to be a jam-packed 90s at 9. But first, here's some Rod Stewart.
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0: 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We have to announce a name here coming up in about 4 minutes. So if you're at work right now, listen closely. You'll have 10 minutes and 5 seconds to give us a call back and get qualified for the grand prize worth over $10,000. Can you dig it, Billy?
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1: All right. 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
2: Yeah.
1: An entry to Mark and Dilly's wish list. 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
2: It's Allison.
3: Allison! You are in for the grand prize wish.
2: Great.
4: Now, what you have to do, though, is eliminate one of the wishes. That's how we get down to that last wish. Have you taken a look at the list?
2: Well, you know what I did, but the wish I was going to eliminate is already gone. So.
4: Well, this is great, then. You've got another choice. We can help you out.
2: Well, throw something at me here. What do we got? That
4: luxury bed upgrade. You want a luxury bed upgrade? Does that sound good?
2: Yes.
4: Okay, you don't want to get rid of that?
2: No, that one sounds good. We'll let it go.
1: Get rid of it? No luxury bed for Allison?
4: You know what? Allison wants groceries.
1: Yeah.
4: She wants a trip to Greece.
1: Yes.
4: These are the kind of the prizes that she wants to win.
1: Yes.
4: Number 64, luxury bed upgrade. She gone. And Allison, we could be calling you in a few weeks.
2: All right, I hope so.
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0: Hot 100.5 of the '90s at 9. It is Mark and Dilly. Of course, all this week during the '90s at 9, we have Beat the Box Office for Jan Arden. She is coming to town in December, not only singing her '90s hits, but also doing some holiday music.
1: That's right.
0: As well. Now, Dilly, if someone was to text a word right now so that they could get in the draw for those tickets, it's going to be December 8th at the Centennial Concert Hall. What is a, you know, what is a word people could text in?
1: Well, Jan has a very famous song called Insensitive.
0: Ah, yes, she does.
1: So that word would get you in that draw. Insensitive.
0: Insensitive. If you text that word insensitive, what I can do as well is text back the artist pre-sale.
1: Nice.
0: You want to get tickets today? General on sale is on Monday. Here's London Beat. As we celebrate the '90s on the '90s at 9, Hot 100.5.

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2: Let's give you some fun facts for your work day. Dilly, go ahead.
3: How many rolls of toilet paper do you think you use a year, Mark? Like, well, just an individual. Like, this counts at home, at work.
2: Yeah, I'm just trying to think of the jumbo pack that I buy usually in January. How long does that last? Then I have to buy another one usually by February. So that it's a lot.
3: It's a lot, right? Yeah. It's 141 rolls of toilet paper every year the average North American will use, making us the number one twos globally. Yeah. Germans second, using an average of 134 rolls.
2: Oh, those Europeans. I tell you.
3: Mm-hmm.
2: That's why we need the smart toilets, the robot toilets.
3: Yeah.
2: I don't want to do it.
3: Or
2: you do it.
3: Or more bidets.
2: Or more bidets.
3: Cut down on our toilet paper use.
2: You're exactly right.
3: Take that to the bank.
2: Caterpillars have about 4,000 muscles in their bodies. If you're wondering how many humans have, we've only got about 650.
3: That's a lot of muscles.
2: That little tiny thing.
3: They're jacked.
2: Yeah. Now, they're going to the gym.
3: Yeah.
2: And they're just pumping iron.
3: And they're eating nothing but leaves.
2: Oh.
3: Gives them those.
2: They have
3: beautiful
2: a very
3: muscles.
2: Good diet.
3: Oh, they do.
2: Just
3: it's true. It's clean.
2: Whole.
3: No
2: very
3: Doritos
2: clean.
3: In a caterpillar diet.
2: No, unless, you know, you leave it out.
3: That's true.
2: On the lawn and look at this orange leaf.
3: And they get a taste for it.
2: Oh my God, this is the greatest leaf I've ever had.
3: Oh, cheese.
2: Take that to the bank.
3: The song One Week by Bare Naked Ladies was the number one song on the Billboard charts in 1998. It lasted there for exactly 1 week.
2: Oh, how ironic.
3: Was this a marketing ploy?
2: Yeah, maybe.
3: Perhaps.
2: Although they probably wanted to be number one more.
3: Yes.
2: But it just worked out perfectly.
3: And it was the only time on the Billboard charts that the Bare Naked Ladies song hit number one.
2: That's right.
3: Yeah.
2: Now, remember, Billboard is the U.S.
3: That's right.
2: They did do very well in Canada.
3: Oh, they cleaned up in Canada.
2: Yeah.
3: Yeah, that's
2: with other songs.
3: Yeah. Yeah, Ben, take that to the bank.
4: 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Born to be a hero, trained to be a plumber. That's Mr. Rooter.
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100.5, hits of the 80s, 90s, 2000s. At sixpence, none the richer, I'm AJ. Heard a new term today, and I wonder if you've heard this. I think you're going to enjoy it. It's called a binfluencer. You've heard of influencers. They're on social media everywhere. A binfluencer is the one person on the block who puts out their garbage bins on the right day and reminds everybody else on the street that it's garbage day. And on a short week after a long weekend, with it being back to school, we need that push sometimes. Thanks to the local binfluencer in your neighborhood. Here's Tegan and Sarah. I was a fool. Hot 100.5.

0: Hot 100.5. Marky Mark and the Funky Bunch. I'm AJ Light. Did you get your kids back to school? We're in the swing of things now. Back to school week is upon us. Do you ever wonder how long have you been out of school? Do you ever wonder what kids do on the school bus now? Like, probably just stare at their phones, right? But if you grew up in an era where you didn't have a smartphone, what were you doing on the school bus on the way to school? 474-1005. That's the Furniture Villa request line. You can call or text in your answer. What were you doing on the bus? How did you pass the time on that ride to school? Homework? Did you just struggle trying to open the window with those two little tabs on it? You always hurt your thumbs trying to open the window on the school bus? Or were you the one burning the seat in front of you with the lighter? You would heat up the lighter and then stick. I know what you were up to. Do kids still sing to the bus driver?
1: Hail to the bus driver, bus driver, bus driver. Hail to the bus driver, bus driver.
0: I mean, I doubt it.
1: He drinks and he cusses, yeah. He stinks up the buses.
0: Just got a text from Robin, said we played Punch Buggy. Do you think kids are still doing any of this stuff on school buses? Let's conversate. Here's Alias, It's More Than Words, Hot 100.5.

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1: Good morning. Mark and Dilly's wish list.
2: Good morning.
1: Who is this?
2: It's Nicole.
1: Nicole! Well, this is awesome because you just got our first Mark and Dilly wish list steal, which means you are into the grand prize.
2: Oh my goodness, right on.
1: Woo-hoo! Now, all we need from you is to eliminate one of our wishes.
2: Okay.
1: Now, if you don't
2: I'm not
1: have
2: super
1: it,
2: familiar with the list as
1: okay.
2: of yet.
1: That's okay. We can help you out. Dilly, what are a couple of ones that she can pick from?
3: Do you have any interest in electric bikes?
2: Not really.
1: There it is.
3: Number 75 on the list is His and Hers electric bikes. So if you don't have any interest, then
1: you know
3: we can get rid of it.
1: Those are dangerous.
3: Yeah, they go way too fast.
1: They go very fast. Yeah.
0: Mark and Dilly.

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Bon Jovi, I'm AJ. We were just talking about what do kids do on the school bus nowadays? Because they all have smartphones. I assume it's everybody just staring at smartphones. Sandy texted in 474-1005, said we used to count cows. I think it's a very rural answer, Sandy. Maybe some city folk don't understand, but if you know, you know. That was one of the more popular games you could play on the school bus coming in from, say, Oak Bank or Dougal. Nice call, Sandy. Coming up later this year, a concert that was just announced yesterday, Jan Arden and her holiday orchestra at the concert hall December 8th. Pre-sale tickets are on sale now. We have that password at our Instagram page. Tickets officially on sale Monday. This is Jan Arden with Good Mother. Hot 100.5.

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3: Hot 100.5 hits of the 80s, 90s, 2000s. JT. I'm AJ. There's a big event going on downtown Winnipeg this weekend, Friday, Saturday, and Sunday. There used to be an event called Manifest. They have evolved that into a new event called The Weekender. It's going to be held on Graham. It's about time we had a big old festival on Graham, don't you think? It's been a pedestrian corridor for over a year now. So food truck wars are happening, 3-on-3 basketball's happening, bunch of stuff on Graham starting this Friday. With a downtown street festival, even if it's on a pedestrian corridor like Graham, there will be road closures and they could impact your commute on Friday morning. Because they'll be closing Gary and Fort in their respective directions. Those are going to close between St. Mary and Portage Thursday afternoon at 5:30. If you work too late on Thursday and you commute through downtown, this could impact your commute home on Thursday. Gary and Fort, two pretty significant routes downtown between St. Mary and Portage. They're going to close at 5:30 Thursday evening for The Weekender. Big old street fest on Graham Friday, Saturday, and Sunday.
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0: 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Mark and Dilly's wish list kicked off yesterday. We're already down 6 of the 100 wishes. No more luxury bed upgrade. No more his and hers electric bikes. We have to whittle the list down to one wish. There's still a lot of good stuff on there, too. Anything from a Ghostbuster pinball machine to $10,000 worth of groceries from Red River Co-op. 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

Hot 100.5. It's AJ. Remember summer? All right, summer technically still has a couple of weeks left, but earlier this year, back in July, we had something called the Great Outdoor Comedy Festival, right? That was a lot of fun. We packed into Assiniboine Park. We watched some great comedy. They were supposed to do that event in Mississauga, Ontario this weekend, the Great Outdoors Comedy Festival. They canceled it yesterday. I guess we should feel fortunate that we got ours here in Winnipeg. They had big comedians scheduled, Fred Armisen and John Mulaney and TJ Miller. There's a bunch of them, and they just canceled it abruptly. They didn't even really give a reason. I say we scoop them. Can we set the stage back up at Assiniboine Park? Can we do another one this weekend? The comedians are free. Just as an FYI, the Great Outdoors Comedy Festival already scheduled for next July in Winnipeg. It'll be back. Here's OLP, Hot 100.5.

Hot 100.5. There's Pat Benatar. Mark and Dilly's wish list is back for another season. We just started yesterday, and we're already seeing a trend that we saw last year. It's working out almost identically to last year. The wedding stuff is just flying off the wish list. If you're new to the contest, we started with 100 wishes. They're all on our website right now. One by one, four times a day, we call out a name. When that person calls us back in 10 minutes and 5 seconds, they get to eliminate a wish. And then they're entered to win the final wish. So far, we've already eliminated Mark and Dilly's dream wedding, Mark and Dilly plan your bachelor party, and renew your vows with Pastor Dilly and DJ Marky Mark. 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Those are real prizes. 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Make sure you're registered for Mark and Dilly's wish list. 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
1: Good morning, Mark and Dilly's wish list.
2: Good morning.
1: Who is this?
2: It's Nicole.
1: Hi, Nicole! Well, this is awesome because you just got our first Mark and Dilly wish list steal, which means you are into the grand prize.
2: Oh, my goodness. Right on.
1: Woo-hoo! Now, all we need from you is to eliminate one of our wishes.
2: Okay.
1: Now,
2: I'm not super familiar with the list as of yet.
1: That's okay. We can help you out. Dilly, what are a couple of ones that she can pick from?
3: Do you have any interest in electric bikes?
2: Not really.
1: There it is.
3: Number 75 on the list is His and Hers electric bikes. So if you don't have any interest, then you know we can get rid of it.
1: Those are dangerous.
3: Yeah, they go way too fast.
1: They go very fast. Yeah.
0: Mark and Dilly.

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Something new coming to Winnipeg next year, and they made a huge announcement this week. Something big, shiny, brand new, and it comes with roughly an $8 million price tag. 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Hits of the 80s, 90s, 2000s. 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

0: 100.5 with no doubt. Hits of the 80s, 90s, 2000s. My name's AJ. It was announced not too long ago that Winnipeg's getting a new soccer club. It's called the NSL, the Northern Super League. Winnipegger Desiree Scott is helping bring this team to Winnipeg. They're going to be playing next year. The big question was, where is the team going to play? It wasn't going to be the stadium like Valor used to. We got the announcement yesterday that they're going to pump a bunch of money into. It's called the Ralph Cantafio Soccer Complex. You've probably driven past it on Waverly. It's a good little complex now. FC Manitoba plays there. They have a lot of soccer happening. But they are going to build this modular stadium, essentially. They're going to redo the pitch. They're going to put in new stands. Should fit 4,000 to 4,500 people. They're going to relight the place, amenities for the players, spots for food. It's going to be a nice little hub to watch some soccer. It's going to cost a lot of money, too. The federal government's kicking in $2.1 million. The provincial government's giving some money. The municipal government's giving some money. And the Northern Super League itself is pumping $5 million into it. It's going to cost around $8 million, and they're going to be working on it sooner than later because Winnipeg's Northern Super League team planning on starting their season next year. Tickets are supposed to go on sale before the end of 2026.
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0: Hot 100.5. I'm AJ Light. Back to school season. Is everything going well in your world? The kids are okay. They're finding their teachers all right. Do they have the right school supplies? Some commercials were so iconic, you don't even need to see the commercial to remember it. And it's crazy to think this one came out in 1996. They even managed to use Christmas music for back to school season.
1: It's the most wonderful time of the year.
2: It's that time of year again.
0: You remember whose commercial it was?
1: They're going back. It's back to school time at Staples.
0: Yeah, it was Staples who did the whole it's the most wonderful time of the year. It came out in 96. You know it's an old-fashioned commercial because the dad was buying one of those old-school pencil sharpeners, like the ones that are installed in the schools. Just a few more weeks, they'll be blowing out those school supplies just dirt cheap. Michael Jackson and Wannabe starting something. This is Hot 100.5.

The Winnipeg Gold Eyes play on the road tonight to kick off their playoffs against the Fargo Moorhead Redhawks. They'll be here for Game 2 on Friday. If the series needs a Game 3, it will be played this Saturday. You can win your tickets to Friday's game coming up just after noon. Don't go too far. We're coming up maybe 15 minutes to win your Gold Eyes tickets. Right after this song, which is from a group out of Montreal. A lot of people don't know that about Brand Van 3000. The song was big, but then it got even bigger when it ended up on the album Big Shiny Tunes 2. We're talking Drinking in L.A., Hot 100.5. Hi.

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1: Hot 100.5 hits of the 80s, 90s, 2000s. This weekend, the Goldeyes are playing. I know, it's like September baseball. The playoffs officially start tonight in Fargo for the Goldeyes. They'll play here Friday, and if necessary, they'll play a game here on Saturday as well. Home playoff games, Friday night. They're doing post-game fireworks. Let's pack the park. Win your Goldeyes tickets right now. Call the Furniture Villa request line, 474-1005. We're going to get you to officially kick off the playoffs for the Fish, but you'll also win your tickets to Friday night's game. 474-1005 right now to win Fish tickets. Get it? Goldeyes Fish. We'll have a winner coming up after Bonnie Raitt. Here's something to talk about. Hot 100.5.

0: Hot 100.5 with the Go-Go's, hits of the 80s, 90s, 2000s. Friday night baseball in Winnipeg. The Goldeyes are in the postseason. It's a best of three series with Fargo, first team to win two games, moves on. We're guaranteed Friday's game here in Winnipeg. We have Taylor on the phone right now. Taylor, have you been to a Goldeyes game yet this year?
1: No, unfortunately not yet, but I am looking forward to going to one.
0: Hopefully this is your game. Now, before every Goldeyes game, they have something called the Play Ball Kid, and they yell, "Play ball!" And that's how they start the games. So you're going to be our Play Ball adult, Taylor.
1: Awesome, that's great.
0: Give me your best Play Ball for your two Goldeyes tickets.
1: All right, are you ready?
0: I'm so ready.
1: Play ball!
0: Play ball! They will. They're playing tonight in Fargo, but you're going to be at Game 2 Blue Cross Park this Friday night at 7 o'clock.
1: Awesome!
0: And if you missed out on the tickets, Alex Michaels has some this afternoon. And then Mark and Dilly, myself, and Alex have Goldeyes tickets for the rest of the week. We want to pack the park Friday night, 7 o'clock. 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Right now, Finger 11. 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

Hot 100.5, hits of the 80s, 90s, 2000s. More than one text coming in on the JP Subaru text line for this one. Lights are flashing red at Lage and Dugald, which isn't even a fun intersection on a good day, but with the lights flashing out, thanks to Connor for texting, thanks to Taryn for texting in as well. So it is very backed up right now, and if you're in that traffic, that is what's doing it for you, as the lights are out at Lage and Dugald. Four-way stop. You'll get through there. This won't last forever. Crystal Waters, 100% pure love. It's hot. 100%.

0: 100.5 hits of the 80s, 90s, 2000s. The Wallflowers with Jacob Dylan, son of Bob. You can understand him a little bit better than his dad, though. That's one headlight. I'm AJ Light. Now that school is getting back into the full swing, a very fan favorite has returned to this radio station. We're not necessarily talking about Markandilly's Wish List. That's a big fan favorite, though. But Markandilly's Weather Kid is officially back. They only do this during the school year, but it's super cute. And it's the only way that cold weather or rain in the forecast can actually sound adorable is when a kid is reading the weather forecast. It could be your kid. Every Friday, it's not going to be this week, we're going to let things settle, but by next week, every Friday, Markandilly in the morning have on a new junior meteorologist. There's a different one every week. 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Quick little weather blurb. 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

100.5 hits of the 80s, 90s, 2000s. Santana. Rob Thomas. I'm AJ Light. Bombers play on Saturday. It is the Banjo Bowl. It's at 3 p.m. That game is 100% sold out. You couldn't buy a ticket right now if you tried. But did you know that in Markandilly's wish list, wish number 50 is next season? You get premium season tickets for four. That's one of the 100 wishes. We'll see which one gets eliminated. We're going to call a name at 1 o'clock. If it's yours, you get 10 minutes and 5 seconds to call back. Let's play Markandilly's wish list. After the Bare Naked Ladies, Hot 100.5.

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1: With 100 wishes, well, we've already knocked 6 off the list. It's time to call another name. When we announce this name, you have 10 minutes and 5 seconds to call back. Yes, there is a timer. We are looking for Coral Kendall. And that officially starts that timer. Coral Kendall, you are on the clock. 474-1005. You call back, you eliminate a wish, and you're in to win the final wish. Again, we're looking for Coral Kendall. 9 minutes, 49 seconds left. Okay, Coral? Right now we got the Killers. It's Mr. Brightside. Hot 100.5.

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1: A handful of minutes ago, we called out the name Coral Kendall. We have not yet heard back from Coral Kendall. Like, at this point, if you know anybody even named Coral, just shoot them a text. Take a chance. Let them know we're looking for them. We are not into steel territory yet, but there is under 3 minutes left on the clock. Keep listening for your chance to steal. That is unless we hear from Coral Kendall in the next couple of minutes. 474-1005. Coral, you're on the clock. Eddie Vedder. It's Hot 100.5.

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1: We called out the name Coral Kendall. And maybe this is news you were hoping for. Not if your name's Coral Kendall. Your 10 minutes and 5 seconds have expired. Which means now for the third time already in the contest, we are into steal territory. Phone lines are open right now. If you make it through, you get to eliminate a wish. You get entered to win the final wish in Mark and Dilly's wish list. 474-1005. 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
1: For the third time already in the contest, we're going to do a steal. 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
2: Jamie!
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1: You are in, but you have one tough task in front of you. 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
2: Okay, I've looked at the list, but I have no idea what number to choose.
1: Okay, that's so
2: I'm just going to toss out a number.
1: You're just going to go with a number, and you're going to let me eliminate it. 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
2: 50.
1: Number 50, Blue Bombers VIP season tickets.
2: That's fine with me.
1: With $1,500 to the Bomber store and parking all your tickets in the Pinnacle Club. You want to wipe that one off the list, Jamie?
2: Yes, please.
1: It's gone. Number 50, the Blue Bombers season tickets eliminated. Whatever that final wish is, Jamie, you are now entered to win it.
0: Woohoo! 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
2: It's Allison.
3: Allison! You are in for the grand prize wish.
2: Great.
4: Now, what you have to do, though, is eliminate one of the wishes. That's how we get down to that last wish. Have you taken a look at the list?
2: Well, you know what? I did, but the wish I was going to eliminate is already gone. So.
4: Well, this is great, then. You've got another choice. We can help you out.
2: Well, throw something at me here. What do we got?
4: That luxury bed upgrade. You want a luxury bed upgrade? Does that sound good?
2: Yes.
4: Okay, you don't want to get rid of that?
2: No. That one sounds good. We'll let it go.
1: Get rid of it? No luxury bed for Allison?
4: You know what? Allison wants groceries.
1: Yeah.
4: She wants a trip to Greece.
1: Yes.
4: These are the kind of the prizes that she wants to win.
1: Yes.
4: So.
1: Yes.
0: Mark and Dilly. Weekday morning.

0: 100.5. I'm AJ Light. There was a very cryptic social media post today, and it has fans absolutely freaking out.
1: Oh my God! Okay, it's happening. Everybody stay calm.
2: What's the procedure, everyone? What's the procedure?
1: Stay calm!
0: And it involves a music group that people have been begging to see live again for decades. We're going to play you that group and explain what's going on after the Voulez-vous coucher avec moi song. It's Lady Marmalade, Hot 100.5.
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0: 100.5, Spice Girls sent their fans ballistic today with a very cryptic social media post. I encourage you to go check it out because fans are losing it. In the post, you see it's a video of a newspaper, but it's on the steps where they shot the Wannabe music video. You get to see the paper and it says, "Are you a Spice Girls fan with the ability to sing and dance?" It also says, "No sheet music required, but you will need a vinyl or CD player." And it also says, "Thursday, 10th of September, 2 o'clock British Standard Time." And that's it. There are a couple more Easter eggs in this thing, so I encourage you to go check it out for yourself. But that works out. That time works out to 8 a.m. Winnipeg time tomorrow. The Spice Girls will have an announcement. Could be anything. Could be a new tour. Could be new music. Maybe the movie's making a comeback. 8 a.m. tomorrow, our time. Keep your eyes peeled for new Spice Girls information.
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Hot 100.5. Shout out to Jamie, who got onto Mark and Dilly's wish list. Jamie's now in the running to win that final wish. Of course, she had to eliminate a wish. It was the Blue Bombers season tickets for next season. It rattled some cages. Let's put that. It can only be one final wish. It just won't be Bombers season tickets. Now, speaking of the Bombers, Banjo Bowl is Saturday at 3 p.m. Got that to look forward to. If you're invested in the NFL at all, their regular season kicks off tonight. There is one Winnipegger who plays in the NFL, by the way. His name's David Onyemata. Plays for the New York Jets. They won't play until this weekend. You probably don't want to watch the New York Jets anyways. Alex Michaels joins you after 2 o'clock. She's got Gold Eyes tickets to give away. Ace of Base first. It's Hot 100.5.

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104.5 and playing that song, you know, it's a good time actually to thank you if that is your job, saving lives. Appreciate you. That is definitely something I could not do. You gotta be a special breed, that's for sure. So hey, thank you for what you do. It's Alex. What's going on? How's your first half of the day? I'm around for the second half. We'll talk more too about Mark and Dilly's wish list. Ooh, I got your last dance of the day to get in on that. It's a little bit later on. It's Whitney, Hot 100.5.

Hot 100.5, hits of the 80s, 90s, 2000s. It's Alex here in the Stalwart Appliances studio, ready to go. We've got our ECN coming up, entertainment, celebrity news, and in there, oh, South Park, how we love ya. Hey, you know, they've got some cojones. They're not shy to poke fun at the Orange Man. What their latest stunt is to promote their upcoming season, the 29th season. We'll talk on that and a few other things on the way after Oasis, who are going into the Rock and Roll Hall of Fame this year. It's Champagne Supernova, Hot 100.5.

0: The ECN. Entertainment celebrity news on the Alex Michael Show. And all the other boys try to chase
1: me, but here's my number, so call me maybe. So, did you know Carly Rae Jepsen was almost a part of Heated Rivalry? Not on the show, but as a writer for the show. She was asked to come up with an original song for the first season, but unfortunately couldn't make it work. Ended up being something about budget, so it never happened. But that didn't mean she shunned the show. She's a huge fan, so much so she just revealed that her little baby boy she had earlier this year, his name is Isla. And if you watch the show, you know that's the name of Connor Story's character. She says it's an incredible show, and then said Isla is the name of my son. Maybe, not maybe, because of that show. And she's got a lot to celebrate, not only the birth of her baby boy, but she's got a new album coming out. Day and Night is out September 18th. Well, a couple months ago, it was the end for Sherry Shepherd's talk show, Sherry, after a four-season run, but she's got a new gig. She is going to be the genie in Aladdin on Broadway, making her the first woman ever to play the genie in a Disney production of the musical. She's going to take over the role October 16th for a limited run. And it's a big deal because Aladdin's been on Broadway since 2014. More than 7 million people have seen it at New York's New Amsterdam Theater, making it the longest-running show in that theater's 123-year history. To get ready for it, too, she's taking dancing and voice lessons and also getting some advice from Broadway friends like Christine Chadwick and Wayne Brady. This is Sherry's second Broadway role. She previously played the evil stepmother in Cinderella back in 2014.
2: Mr. President, sir, the Prime Minister of Canada is here to see you.
3: Mr. President, why are you placing these new tariffs on Canada? What are you, some kind of dictator from the Middle East?
1: Oh, thank you, South Park. A little revenge by not only winning an Emmy for that episode, but now creators Trey Parker and Matt Stone announcing the upcoming season will not be known as South Park, but South America. Forespoking fun at the decision to rename the Gulf of Mexico and Lake Ontario. They even sarcastically thanked Apple and Google, who we know updated their maps to reflect the name changes. They said for their bravery and patriotism before taking a shot at their parent company, Paramount. Now, it's not clear if South America is actually sticking around. Maybe it's just for the promotion of the new season, but season 29 is coming our way next Wednesday, September 16th on Comedy Central.
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Hi, it's Alex. So very important that you are registered for Mark and Dilly's wish list. You're going to hear us talking about this for many days. And the reason being, sometimes you don't pay attention. It's okay. We understand. You know, we're playing the toads. You got things going on. So registering is the most important thing, because if you don't do that, we can't call your name. Four times a day, we call a name. How do we get the names? Yeah, register, hot105fm.com. So you do that now. How you can search the list is new. Like, for example, let's say you want to just go and see what the trips are. There's a little bar there. You can put in trips, what I'm doing right there. And it'll pop up all the available trip wishes. I'm on it right now. There's Japan. There's Walt Disney for four. There's a New York getaway for four. There's Italy for two. There's, oh, this was my favorite, the Vikings. Vikings and castles in Denmark for two. And then you can click. It gives a little bit of details about all of them. So you can go and search different categories. And all the wishes now updated in real time. I know you've been keeping, you know, your little list, which is fine too. But just keep going back to the website and it's updated, like I said, instantly. Wish list. Get in on it, because 4 o'clock is the next name, and it could be you. Strumbellas, hot one.

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1: Hot 100.5, and maybe you say that about life. That's the way life goes. And yeah, let's face it, life can be hard. Thankfully, though, there's more and more resources out there for us to get some help if you're feeling, you know, overwhelmed. And tomorrow is one of those days to kind of think about things. It is World Suicide Prevention Day tomorrow. And Pierce Connections Manitoba, they've been doing this for a couple of years now on this date tomorrow. Tattoos. How a small tattoo can, well, hopefully spark a conversation and have a lasting impact. What is this about the semicolon tattoo and donations and how this all works? We're going to talk about it next with our good news after 11.

0: Good news with Alex Michaels.
1: Tomorrow is World Suicide Prevention Day. It's one of those heavy subjects you don't want to talk about, but got to talk about it. And thankfully, there's more resources in our province to help. One of those resources, have you heard about Peer Connections Manitoba? And tell us a little more about what they do. Here's Adam.
2: Peer Connections Manitoba offers peer support to anyone in Manitoba who's looking to have a conversation about challenges or obstacles that they're going through related to their mental health, which can include addictions or substance use, or thoughts about suicide. It's a free service that can be accessed in person or by phone, and is really a connection where a person can talk to somebody who's lived through a similar experience. All of our peer supporters have their own lived experience with mental health challenges and struggles, and it's a place where you can really relate to a person based on those shared experiences and things that you've both gone through.
1: And I heard the word free, but of course, there's a cost somewhere, and that's why you need to raise funds. Which brings us to tomorrow being World Suicide Prevention Day and the Semicolon Project, which Abby from Living Canvas Tattoo has been a part of for the last couple of years now. First of all, thank you for your support.
3: Oh, you're very welcome.
1: How did you get involved with Project Semicolon?
3: Well, Monique is a very inspiring lady over there. We had met through another event that I put on and through the tattoo industry, and she came to get a semicolon tattoo, and we started talking and doing what she does. I've actually lost three close people, including two brothers of mine, to suicide. So I know how very important it is to be a suicide survivor, is what I would call it. And just going through that myself. So not only if you're thinking of suicidal tendencies, you're a survivor of somebody that you love dearly, that and you went through it and you're living on with it. So I feel it's very important from that end too.
1: And Abby, what is the meaning of the semicolon tattoo?
3: Well, much like in a paragraph, right? It's you know, a pause in a life.
1: Okay.
3: And to get the semicolon tattoo, it's your choice to keep living, you know, when your story could have ended instead of putting that period there.
1: Tomorrow, you are offering these semicolon tattoos for a donation of $30 or more. Do we have to sign up anywhere? Can we just show up at Living Canvas tomorrow?
3: Yeah, we are. We usually have a $100 minimum at our shop, but we're waiving that fee 100%. We're just asking to donate $30 or more if you possibly can to Monique and to Adam, to the Peer Connections Manitoba, to help out with them. We have four artists that are going to be working.
1: Oh, wow.
3: We're going to try to get as many tattoos done as we can for people.
1: Okay.
3: And you can donate right on the spot.
1: Okay.
3: And then we're at 1328 St. James Street.
1: Perfect. And, you know, we got to talk to Jody, too, over at Blue Cross Manitoba. Jody, thank you for what Blue Cross is doing. Tell everyone what's happening.
4: 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Yeah, we're so pleased to have this opportunity to match donations to Peer Connections through the Project Semicolon campaign. 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I lead our employee assistance program here, which is an employer-paid mental health benefit. Our EAP is located here in Manitoba with services available to individuals, families, and workplaces across the province and across the spectrum of support, from prevention right through to crisis intervention. These services are available to our members, and they're also available on a fee-for-service basis to organizations and on a sliding scale to individuals who don't have benefits with us. An intake for those services is open now.
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We need your children to do our weekend forecast. 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Go and do some bowling, too. So sign them up, and we're starting it soon. 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The Payolas.

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Hot 100.5, hits of the 80s, 90s, 2000s. How you doing? It's Alex. So the Goldeyes made it to the playoffs this year. Game one in Fargo tonight. Friday, though, back here at home at Blue Cross Park. And I tell you what, I got a pair of tickets for that Friday game. Gonna give them away very soon. Not quite yet. This is just getting you ready for it. Get ready. Go to the phone. Make sure you have that number, 204-474-1005. I'm going to play the Counting Crows. Then I'll be looking for a player for those tickets. It's Mr. Jones, Hot 100.5.

Hot 100.5, it ain't about the crows. It's about the Goldeyes. And they're in it. The playoffs. Game one tonight in Fargo. It's the Red Hawks we're facing. Game two, Friday. Blue Cross Park. Want to cheer on the Goldeyes? All right. 204-474-1005. I need a little player. Some random trivia. We'll start with caller number 10. Remember, if they blow it, we keep on going till we got a winner. So maybe keep on trying. You just never know. Starting with 10, moving on, maybe. Who knows? Goldeyes tickets on the line right now. Shania, Hot 100.5.

0: Hot 100.5, hits of the 80s, 90s, 2000s. It's Alex here. Our Goldeyes making the playoffs. I've got tickets on the line as we go to the phone. Hi, Hot 100.5. Who's this?
1: Dorothy.
0: You want to go see some baseball?
1: Yes.
0: I've got a random question, though. I can't just give you the tickets. You got to give me a little bit of knowledge, all right?
1: All right. I'm good to go.
0: What do you think about this? You know the guy who's stuck in jail on the Monopoly game board? You know he's got a name? What's his name? Is it Jake, John, or Joe?
1: Joe.
0: No! Thanks for trying. Hi, Hot 100.5. Who's this?
2: Hey, this is Mally.
0: Hi. How are you?
2: I'm good. How are you?
0: Good. Did you get to a Goldeyes game this year?
2: I did, and I loved it. God. I'd love to go again.
0: Okay. How about for the playoffs? Now, that would be even sweeter.
2: That'd be pretty fun.
0: Okay, so this is for Friday's game. A little trivia. The guy that's stuck in jail on the Monopoly game board has a name. Do you know what the name is? I'm going to give you multiple choice. Is it Jake, John, or Joe?
2: Oh, man. Joe? Colonel Joe? He looks like a colonel.
0: No, he's not, but thanks for trying. Hi, Hot 100.5. Who's this?
3: Hudson.
0: Who? Hudson?
3: Yeah.
0: Hi, Hudson. How are you?
3: Good.
0: Good. Hey, you ever played Monopoly before?
3: Yeah.
4: Oh my God, yeah.
0: Okay. I got a question for Goldeyes tickets, okay?
3: Okay.
0: You know the guy that's stuck in jail on the Monopoly board has a name?
3: No.
0: He does. No. He has a name, but I'm going to give you multiple choice. I had a couple callers before you who said Joe, and that was not right. Is it, Hudson, is it Jake or John? Jake or John, the guy's name, stuck in jail on the Monopoly board. Jake or John?
3: John.
0: Oh, no. Yeah.
3: Jake.
0: Now I feel bad.
3: That's okay.
0: Oh, thanks for trying, though, Hudson.
3: Thanks.
0: Okay, bye-bye. That's right. Crushing children's dreams. That's what it's come to. So you know what that means. Let's blow out the trivia. Caller number 9, you get through, you get the Goldeyes tickets for the playoff game Friday night as we take on the Redhawks. Go Goldeyes. And 204-474-1005. Good luck.
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16: No assaults or crashes on the go at the moment. Just some construction being done on Croydon Avenue, eastbound from Wilton to Guelph. That has things down to one lane. And also work being done on Dugald Road. That's from Dawson to Panna, with things closed in both directions. 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
0: Hot 100.5. So I'm trying to give away these Gold Eyes tickets. We're going to the phone. 100.5. Who's this?
20: It's Sandy.
0: Sandy, I'm so sorry. You're caller number 8. Thanks for trying.
20: Thank you.
0: Hi, Hot 100.5. And you are...
21: Hello?
0: Hello? Who is this?
21: This is Hudson's mom.
0: Come on. Guess who's caller number 9 or 10 or whatever I was looking for. I don't care at this moment. I was hoping I'd get back to Hudson. Hudson!
21: Oh, yeah!
0: I can't be that person that makes your dash your dreams like that. I cannot do that.
21: The Gold Eyes. This would be so special.
0: Thank you. Well, congratulations, you two. Off to, well, whoever Hudson wants, maybe he doesn't want you to go with him. Maybe leaving mom behind. I don't know. But this Friday, Hudson, going to see some Gold Eyes action. Okay?
21: Thank you.
0: You're welcome. Hey, Mark and Dilly have some tickets for you in the morning tomorrow, too. It's the Ann Rimes, Hot 100.5.

104.5 hits of the 80s, 90s, 2000s. Pat Benatar. It's Alex Sunshine, about 22 right now. Tonight, maybe some fog developing overnight, but doesn't look like any rain. Low of 10 for tonight. Rest of the week doesn't look too bad. Maybe Friday, a little cloud, but sunshine for the tomorrow's supposed to be really nice. High of about 26 tomorrow. And of course, you got to work. Short work week, though. Got to like that, huh? If you had Monday off. If you didn't, well, it's just a regular week for you. How are we looking out there on the roads? Always like your help. You can hit that Furniture Villa request line, 204-474-1005. We will be checking in with that. And also, what are we talking about here in Winnipeg? We like to sum it up with something called What's Trending Winnipeg on the way. Here we go. That's about 6 minutes, by the way. Cascada, Hot 100.5.

0: 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Here's Alex Michaels.
1: Yeah, another candidate stepping up to become Winnipeg's next mayor. Tracy Drexler is now the 13th person to register. According to a post on social media yesterday, she said if elected, she would prioritize addressing the city's addiction and homelessness crisis. The deadline for anyone else to register is swiftly approaching. That's September 22nd. As we go to the polls, October 28th. Well, it took a couple of months, but Winnipeg police now have charged a man who they say started a fire that caused an estimated $200,000 in damages at a Sutton Avenue housing complex in July. Joshua Owry, 41, was a tenant at the time, and investigators determined he set the fire on purpose and then left the area. He's now been charged with two counts of arson with disregard for human life and remains in custody. And our boys are out. If you're watching Amazing Race Canada, currently it's season 12. And last night, they were in our province. They traveled to Gimli. They had to do an Icelandic word spelling bee. And then they had to get a clue as they searched the Dale Hawerchuk statue and a couple detours. One of them was at Portage in Maine. And the other one, the teams had to learn the Red River Jig. And, well, Sasha and Sebastian lost it at the RRC Polytech. They had to put one of these pergolas together. Fortunately, missed some details. But making it to the final four, some pretty big bragging rights. So congratulations, Sasha and Sebastian. You did us proud.
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5: So the craft being dealt with on Portage eastbound just before St. James. That has the eastbound median lane blocked, so keep right if you're coming through there now. And on Croydon Avenue, some ongoing construction eastbound is there from Wilton to Guelph. Things there are down to one lane. On now at Shoppers Drug Mart, get up to $900 off when redeeming up to 500,000 PC Optimum points during the Super Redemption event. Details in store. That's your traffic on Hot 100.5. I'm Gavin Lopez-Smith.

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80s, 90s, 2000s, and we're coming up on 4 o'clock. 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Have you registered? 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Earlier today, some eliminated wishes. Let's see here. Number 4, Mark and Diddley, plan your bachelor party. Gone. A luxury bed upgrade. That was number 62. Gone. And the last one, I believe with AJ, was number 50, the Blue Bombers VIP season. Gone. So that's the latest eliminated wishes, but there's so many more to go. But of course, you got to get qualified. Whose name am I going to call out at around 4? Could it be yours? I hope so. 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
1: All right, it's time for the last name of the day, and that name is Jennifer Papadopoulos. Jennifer Papadopoulos, you now have 10 minutes and 5 seconds to call me back at 204-474-1005 to get qualified for Mark and Dilly's wish list and also knock one of these wishes off. Jennifer Papadopoulos, time's a ticking. Let's go. It's Jennifer Page, Hot 100.5.

Hot 100.5, hits of the 80s, 90s, 2000s. Underway right now, Mark and Dilly's wish list. The latest name is Jennifer Papadopoulos. Jennifer, time's a ticking. Under 3 minutes, well, just over 3 minutes left to give me a call at 204-474-1005. You call me back to get qualified so you can knock one of these wishes off and get, in for the final wish. Now, remember, if Jennifer doesn't get us back, she fails the test, doesn't call me back, there's the steal. The next person will be able to steal it. So she still has time, but Jennifer Papadopoulos, you better get on that horn. Give me a call.

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1: Ooh, okay. It's Alex here. I got her on the line. She called with just a few seconds to go. Jennifer, hello.
2: Hello.
1: I screwed up your last name too, didn't I?
2: It's all good.
1: How do I say it?
2: Papadopoulos.
1: Papadopoulos. Okay, that's much better than what I did. I tried. I even Googled it and everything.
2: That's all good.
1: All right. Well, yay. You called us back in your allotted time. So, Jen, you are now qualified right off the hop for Mark and Dilly's wish list. But you got a bit of homework to do here because you've got to take one of the wishes off. How are we feeling? Do you know which wish you do not want?
2: I'm not sure. I have to look at the list again.
1: That's okay. I mean, if you're not ready for it, I know sometimes it's a little like, whoa, hey, I wasn't expecting it. But it's great because you can always peruse the list. We've got it where you can search now, which is awesome. Like if you want to trip in there, or if you want to get rid of jewelry or anything else. What do you think? Something popping up?
2: I think the home golf simulator experience.
1: The home golf thing. What is that? Yeah. Oh, wow. Now I got to find that. The home golf number 57.
2: Yeah.
1: Okay, number 57. What is this thing? Oh, wow. Okay. Play famous golf courses and all that stuff. Not into that. No, don't want the mom. Okay. No.
2: Not into golf.
1: And I don't know, you need tall ceilings. It's your place, wouldn't you? Like if you had a golf simulator in there. It wouldn't work in my basement, I'll tell you that right now. I'd be in the ceiling. Okay, so Jennifer has spoken. Number 57 is off the list. And even better, Jennifer, you're in for that final wish.
2: Yay!
1: Yeah, you better yay. I'm glad you called me back. You hang on, okay?
2: Okay.
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0: 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Traffic.
14: Still a crash being dealt with on St. Mary's Road, northbound at Kenny Street. That has the northbound curb lane blocked. Also a crash on Stafford, southbound at Taylor in the southbound curb lane. And there's a crash on Portage still being dealt with eastbound before St. James in the eastbound median lane. 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I'm Gavin Lopez-Smith.
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16: Hello, good morning.
17: Good morning, who is this?
16: It's Allison.
17: Allison! You are in for the grand prize wish.
16: Great.
18: Now, what you have to do, though, is eliminate one of the wishes. That's how we get down to that last wish. Have you taken a look at the list?
16: Well, you know what? I did, but the wish I was going to eliminate is already gone. So.
18: Well, this is great, then. You've got another choice. We can help you out.
16: Well, throw something at me here. What do we got?
18: That luxury bed upgrade. You want a luxury bed upgrade? Does that sound good?
16: Yes.
18: Okay, you don't want to get rid of that?
16: That one sounds good. We'll let it go.
15: Get rid of it? No luxury bed for Allison?
18: You know what? Allison wants groceries.
15: Yeah.
18: She wants a trip to Greece.
15: Yes.
18: These are the kind of the prizes that she wants to win.
15: Yes.
18: So.
15: Yes.
0: Mark and Dilly.

Hot 100.5. It's Alex getting you home. Hey, any problems, let me know. Hit that Jim Pattison Subaru text line, 204-474-1005. Some big news for Winnipeg's new professional women's soccer team. Hear about their new digs? They are building a brand new 4,500-seat stadium over at the Ralph Cantafio Soccer Complex. But here's the full circle moment. That is the spot where the very first Canadian women's national training camp happened back in 1986. And Desiree Scott, who co-founded the team, of course, Olympic gold medalist, local legend, she's been pushing to make this happen, and kudos to her, it is going to happen. And the building is going to be a modular stadium. That means the design, it's close to the pitch, so it's super loud. And they can also expand it as the fan base grows. So exciting news for women's soccer here in our province. And our team, not yet named yet, starts playing next season. Hope it's staying. Hot 100.5.

0: that Canadian there, Corey Hart, Hot 100.5. It's Alex. And have you noticed lately with what's going on with the politics and the tariffs, we have to point out everything that's Canadian now and be proud of it. It's like made in Canada by Canadian. And I totally get it. Did you see what the premier of British Columbia did yesterday? Put up a new border sign. Had a big announcement wearing his red plaid jacket. The sign reads, "Welcome to British Columbia, Canada. Strong, proud, and will never be the 51st state." Sorry. And with that, I don't know, do you remember hearing this? It went viral a couple of years ago. It's Hot in Here, the Canadian version. OGR Centilla, I guess is the guy's name. You can still find it. It's out there. But it's pretty funny. And feeling the Canadian pride, I feel like I got to play it for you. Let's do it.
1: I was like,

0: 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Hot in here, Canada's version.
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13: Watch for a crash that's just popped up on McPhillips southbound at Inkster. That has the southbound curb lane blocked. Just avoid that if you can. And also still a crash on Portage at St. James going eastbound. Light delays on the approach, but the median lane is still blocked. 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I'm Gavin Lopez-Smith.
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Hot 100.5, a little dicey trying to get home today. I got a couple traffic notes for you. Southbound Keniston, great. Approaching Tuxedo, we've got a crash there blocking the southbound median lanes. That's causing some issues. And Kevin, thank you for your text on that Furniture Villa request line. Got here an accident southbound Route 90 just south of Academy, and that's got the median lane blocked there. So 204-474-1005. That's my number. If you've got something to pass along, of course, do it when it's safe. Fine Young Cannibals, Hot 100.5.

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crazy. Hot 100.5, hits of the 80s, 90s, 2000s. It's Alex here in the Stalwart Appliances studio, ready to go. We've got our ECN coming up, entertainment, celebrity news, and in there, oh, South Park, how we love ya. Hey, you know, they've got some cojones. They're not shy to poke fun at the Orange Man. What their latest stunt is to promote their upcoming season, the 29th season. We'll talk on that and a few other things on the way after Coldplay, Hot 100.5.

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1: Did you know Carly Rae Jepsen was almost a part of Heated Rivalry? Not on the show, but as a writer for the show. She was asked to come up with an original song for the first season, but unfortunately couldn't make it work. Ended up being something about budget, so it never happened. But that didn't mean she shunned the show. She's a huge fan, so much so she just revealed that her little baby boy she had earlier this year, his name is Isla. And if you watch the show, you know that's the name of Connor Story's character. She says it's an incredible show, and then said Isla is the name of my son. Maybe, not maybe, because of that show. And she's got a lot to celebrate, not only the birth of her baby boy, but she's got a new album coming out. Day and Night is out September 18th. Well, a couple months ago, it was the end for Sherry Shepherd's talk show, Sherry, after a four-season run, but she's got a new gig. She is going to be the genie in Aladdin on Broadway, making her the first woman ever to play the genie in a Disney production of the musical. She's going to take over the role October 16th for a limited run. And it's a big deal because Aladdin's been on Broadway since 2014. More than 7 million people have seen it at New York's New Amsterdam Theater, making it the longest-running show in that theater's 123-year history. To get ready for it, too, she's taking dancing and voice lessons. And also getting some advice from Broadway friends like Christine Chadwick and Wayne Brady. This is Sherry's second Broadway role. She previously played the evil stepmother in Cinderella back in 2014.
2: Mr. President, sir, the Prime Minister of Canada is here to see you.
3: Mr. President, why are you placing these new tariffs on Canada? What are you, some kind of dictator from the Middle East?
1: Oh, thank you, South Park. A little revenge by not only winning an Emmy for that episode, but now creators Trey Parker and Matt Stone announcing the upcoming season will not be known as South Park, but South America. Of course, poking fun at the decision to rename the Gulf of Mexico and Lake Ontario. They even sarcastically thanked Apple and Google, who we know updated their maps to reflect the name changes. They said for their bravery and patriotism before taking a shot at their parent company, Paramount. Now, it's not clear if South America is actually sticking around. Maybe it's just for the promotion of the new season. But season 29 is coming our way next Wednesday, September 16th on Comedy Central.
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12: 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Traffic.
13: Still this crash being dealt with on Portage at St. James. That has the eastbound median lane blocked, but just some light delays on the approach now. And a crash has just popped up on Keniston, southbound just before Tuxedo in the median lane. On now at Shoppers Drug Mart, get up to $900 off when redeeming up to 500,000 PC Optimum points during the Super Redemption event. Details in store. That's your traffic on Hot 100.5. I'm Gavin Lopez-Smith.
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Hot 100.5, and oh boy, crazy week. Kids back to school. And if you got kiddos going back to school, you may want to hear this new report card that just dropped comparing our Manitoba students to the rest of the world and the rest of Canada. Results are in. A little bit of a mixed bag. We break it down. Coming up in 6 minutes, it's Hanson, Hot 100.5.

0: 100.5, and happy birthday to Michael Bublé. 50 candles on the cake today, and he is a dad. He's got four kids, so this week's probably a little crazy for him too, him and his wife. His kids going back to school this week. But did you hear about this big international study that just came out? It's almost like an international report card, ranking 15-year-olds in math, science, and reading. And how did we do here, our province? Yeah, one of those could-do-better situations. We'll start with the good news. The kids doing slightly better in science than they did a few years ago. Not so good news. Reading and math scores have dropped again. And overall, we're still trailing behind most of the other provinces here in Canada. And even more scary, experts are saying the kids now are running about a year behind where Manitoba students were about 20 years ago. Well, now the province is saying they're going to add more required math classes and are going to hire more teachers to help fix it. But teachers are saying that classrooms are just way more overwhelmed than they used to be with fewer educational assistants. So it's like a perfect storm. But either way, if you've got kids struggling specifically with math, for example, turns out they're not the only ones.
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1: Hot 100.5. Traffic.
2: Still major delays from a crash on Keniston southbound at Tuxedo. That has the median lane blocked. Definitely keep right if you're coming down there now. And also a crash on McPhillips southbound before Inkster with the southbound curb lane closed. 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

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We kind of need you to knock wishes off the list. It's kind of the way it goes. Mark and Dilly's wish list. Will it be a trip? Will it be gas? Will it be they pay your debt? Who knows? But you are the decider. We call out names 4 times a day, 7 and 9, 1 o'clock, and then 4 in the afternoon. 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

At 100.5, and okay, spoiler alert, if you're watching Amazing Race Canada, give you a second, because Amazing Race was in our province yesterday. Well, not actually, but the episode that they were here aired yesterday. And of course, we have two Winnipeggers in the race, Sasha and Sebastian, unfortunately, knocked out in their hometown. Dang it! They were in Gimli. They had to do an Icelandic word spelling bee. Then they had to search the Dale Hawerchuk statue, find clue. Then they had to do like a river jig. And one of the things that tripped them up was at RRC Polytech trying to put that pergola together. They didn't have it right and cost them time and they're out. But hey, final four. Pretty impressive. You did Manitoba proud. It's Serena Ryder, Hot 100.5.

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Hot 100.5, it's Alex. And if you've been on this planet long enough, you realize that, life can be a challenge at times, a little tough. Thankfully, though, there's more and more resources out there for us to get some help if you're feeling overwhelmed. And tomorrow is one of those days to kind of think about things. It is World Suicide Prevention Day tomorrow. And Peer Connections Manitoba are doing something that they've done for the past few years. It's the Semicolon Project. It's the semicolon tattoos. Have you heard about those? Well, we'll talk more about the significance of them and how you can get one in support of Peer Connections. That's on the way in about 6 minutes. It's Blondie, Hot 100.5.

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1: Tomorrow is World Suicide Prevention Day. It's one of those heavy subjects you don't want to talk about, but got to talk about it. And thankfully, there's more resources in our province to help. One of those resources, have you heard about Peer Connections Manitoba? And tell us a little more about what they do. Here's Adam.
2: Peer Connections Manitoba offers peer support to anyone in Manitoba who's looking to have a conversation about challenges or obstacles that they're going through related to their mental health, which can include addictions or substance use or thoughts about suicide. It's a free service that can be accessed in person or by phone and is really a connection where a person can talk to somebody who's lived through a similar experience. And it's a place where you can really relate to a person based on those shared experiences and things that you've both gone through.
1: And I heard the word free, but of course, there's a cost somewhere, and that's why you need to raise funds. Which brings us to tomorrow being World Suicide Prevention Day and the Semicolon Project, which Abby from Living Canvas Tattoo has been a part of for the last couple of years now. How did you get involved with Project Semicolon?
3: Well, Monique is a very inspiring lady over there. We had met through another event that I put on and through the tattoo industry, and she came to get a semicolon tattoo, and we started talking and doing what she does. I've actually lost three close people, including two brothers of mine, to suicide. So I know how very important it is to be a suicide survivor, is what I would call it. And just going through that myself. So not only if you're thinking of suicidal tendencies, you're a survivor of somebody that you love dearly, that and you went through it and you're living on with it. So I feel it's very important from that end too.
1: And Abby, what is the meaning of the semicolon tattoo?
3: Well, much like in a paragraph, right? It's you know, a pause in a life.
1: Okay.
3: And to get the semicolon tattoo, it's your choice to keep living, you know, when your story could have ended instead of putting that period there.
1: Tomorrow, you are offering these semicolon tattoos for a donation of $30 or more. Do we have to sign up anywhere? Can we just show up at Living Canvas tomorrow?
3: Yeah, we are. We usually have a, you know, $100 minimum at our shop, but we're waiving that fee 100%. We're just asking to donate $30.
1: Yeah.
3: Or more, if you possibly can, to Monique and to Adam, to the Pure Connections Manitoba, to help out with them. We have four artists that are going to be working.
1: Oh, wow.
3: We're going to try to get as many tattoos done as we can for people.
1: Okay.
3: And you can donate right on the spot.
1: Okay.
3: And then we're at 1328 St. James Street.
1: Perfect. And, you know, we got to talk to Jody, too, over at Blue Cross Manitoba. Jody, thank you for what Blue Cross is doing. Tell everyone what's happening.
4: 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Yeah, we're so pleased to have this opportunity to match donations to Peer Connections through the Project Semicolon campaign. Manitoba Blue Cross is deeply committed to the health and well-being of all Manitobans, and there is no health without mental health. I lead our employee assistance program here, which is an employer-paid mental health benefit. Our EAP is located here in Manitoba with services available to individuals, families, and workplaces across the province and across the spectrum of support, from prevention right through to crisis intervention. These services are available to our members, and they're also available on a fee-for-service basis to organizations and on a sliding scale to individuals who don't have benefits with us. And intake for those services is open now.
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Hot 100.5, hits of the 80s, 90s, 2000s. Alex Michaels, thanks again for hanging out with me. Got to wrap things up for now. Reminder, though, wake up with Mark and Diddley tomorrow. They got so much going on. They've got tickets for Jan Arden. Maybe you heard she's coming to town. They've also got Gold Eyes tickets. We've made it to the playoffs. That's for Friday. And then, yeah, Mark and Diddley's wish list. Two names, 7 and 9. You make sure you've registered your name. Go to hot105fm.com for that. So anyway, you can already tell it's going to be a jam-packed show tomorrow. It's already Thursday tomorrow? Where is this week gone? Love these short work weeks. Leave it with Modern English, Hot 100.5. 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